0: From breaking news in South Korea to stories from around the world, we're here to bring you the news that matters.
1: 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And that's what we uphold in a fast-changing world.
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1: This isn't just news, it's our commitment. 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

It is not extravagant. It isn't even symmetrical. And yet, why does it remind us of the moon? This is the white porcelain we now know so well, the moon jar. Stripped of all decoration with its milky glaze, its imperfect rounded curves and proportions resemble a full moon hanging in the night sky. Or perhaps it is the familiar name moon jar that leads us to think of the moon. But did you know it once had a different name? In the Joseon era, this jar was simply called baekhang, meaning a white jar, or baekdaehang, a large white jar. So how did this simple white jar come to be seen as the moon? The master of abstract art, Kim Hwan-gi, was so fond of white porcelain that he even collected it. According to a memoir written by an antique dealer he frequented, it was after Korea's national liberation that Kim Hwan-gi began collecting ceramics, and he grew particularly fond of one white jar, naming it the moon jar. It was his close friend Choi Sun-woo, former director of the National Museum of Korea, who popularized the name. Through a newspaper column, he formally used the term moon jar, and it has since become the accepted name for this cultural heritage. The moon jar, like an old friend, comforting, like a mother's embrace, warm and gentle. What moon lingers in your heart tonight?

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Though languages and borders may differ, we are united through the shared spirit of Taekwondo. Beyond the Olympic stage, passion comes alive. Taekwondo One is becoming a global sports tourism destination. Every day, we write a new chapter of harmony. The spirit of Korea meets the boundless energy of K-pop. No longer just a sport, Taekwondo has become a driving force of K-culture, sharing Korea's spirit and style with the world. Kicks in rhythm, precision in every beat. Through the powerful movements of Taekwondo, Taekwondo fills the air. Inner strength, respect for others. Now a familiar part of everyday life, Taekwondo has become a celebration shared worldwide. A beautiful culture united through Ye, the spirit of respect. Connecting heart to heart. This is the world Taekwondo creates. We now strive to safeguard Taekwondo's community training culture as a treasured heritage for all humanity. The pride of Korea, Taekwondo.

0: If you wish hard enough, will it come true? We felt like praying to the God of nature as we arrived at a country 10,000 kilometers away from South Korea, a small island in Africa, known as the prototype of heaven, Mauritius. To meet the special residents of this paradise, we have to set out early in the morning.
1: When you're sleeping every day, like human, you're sleeping at night, in the morning you wake up. So that's why we also go very early.
0: Neither addresses nor road signs exist on the ocean. Where can we find them?
1: Yeah, it's up to the nature to find us. That is wild.
0: Even after sunrise, we roamed for a long time, until...
2: Wow.

0: like bombs dropping into the sea. They flaunted their powerful presence until the giants sank quietly like submarines and approached the boat one by one. They have never been captured on camera by a Korean television network before. Meet sperm whales, made famous by the novel Moby Dick.
1: The sperm whale's like a submarine. So how you said, you want to blow up. And we saw them, and sometimes they jump.
0: What are the whales under the surface doing? We also wondered how they will react to humans. As we face one of them feeling excited yet nervous, it suddenly spews a large amount of brown liquid toward us. It is its feces. We thought it was warning us not to come closer. However, the whales team up, approach us, and circle us.
1: A sperm whale is playing with the people. No, but the time for us is something incredible. Better because it's huge. It's sometimes a sperm whale is like 12 meters. It's a big animal.
0: Luckily, we were able to see them up close because they came to us first. And it becomes apparent that they are mammals, not fish. They have giant nostrils for breathing outside, not under the water. The rather small and pointed snouts are full of sharp teeth, as toothed whales should. Their heads house the biggest brains on Earth. And each whale has eyes in different shapes and colors, just like humans. Unlike fish, their tail fins are horizontal. They press their bodies together to protect others from harm, which is why their skin flakes fall off and float around the ocean. Someone made an important discovery from these flakes. The Whale Watchers Association in France runs the Moby Dick mission. And for the last 12 years, the underwater cinematographer, René Huse, has been watching the sperm whales in Mauritius.
2: Annyeonghaseyo, je suis René Huse, et j'ai participé au film Océan.
0: The documentary Oceans was watched by an audience of 13 million worldwide. He was the film's underwater cinematographer and documented countless other marine lives for years. Even this veteran cameraman felt a shiver running down his whole body when he first encountered sperm whales.
2: Alors au début, je suis allé en 2011 et je me souviens toujours, c'était le 18 mars 2011 et je vois ce gros animal qui vient comme moi, qui grossissait comme ça. 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
0: Since then, he has spent more than 60 days every year in Mauritius filming and studying sperm whales.
2: Donc on récupère les peaux qui perdent. 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
0: The pond of whales we met was the family headed by Irene. The males only visit during mating season and leave immediately after, which means the Society of Sperm Whales is a matriarchy led by the mother whale. Now that we know the name of the pod, it is time we explore them fully.
3: 저는 제일 먼저 찍고 싶은 게 항골의 잠자는 모습을 찍고 싶어요.
0: Once again, we roam the vast ocean. The moment we go into a quiet area where the whales may be taking a nap. Like meteorites floating in space, gigantic pillars are standing in the blue water. Unlike other whales, sperm whales are unique in that they sleep upright. They look so fascinating that a sea diver's biggest wish is to see them sleep upright for themselves. They seem to be sound asleep, but half of their brains stay awake to prepare for emergencies. While they sleep, they breathe by slowly letting out the air stored in their bodies. Why do they sleep standing up?
1: I think they go there just had to stay here to breathe. Because sleep get down, but sometimes they must come up to breathe. But I think people, you see the head up and they sleep. I think for me, I think then they can breathe easily.
0: However, some whales sleep upside down, making it harder for them to go up to the surface. Could it be just a habit?
1: Well, this is very difficult to explain because you never know the truth. But for me, if one day I can explain you this, I will be very famous.
0: Meanwhile, one whale stays awake, swimming around its sleeping family. It is smaller than the others. Meet Miriam, a one-month-old whale calf. Be they whales or humans, it seems babies can never stay asleep for long. Miriam's birth was reported by many media outlets and celebrated widely. She is full of curiosity, just like a human baby. When she notices the camera, she comes closer and looks around it.
4: 참 신기하다. 새끼가 와서 아이 컨택이라 하자. 이런 것도 되게 좋았던 것 같아요.
0: A calf needs to go above the surface more frequently to breathe, which is why it often stays awake by itself. That is why emergencies arise at times. Seeing that the adults are asleep, a shark creeps up on them, having discovered the calf swimming around alone. Gliding past the adults quietly, the shark approaches Miriam. At that moment, the mother, half of whose brain was awake, notices the danger and sends a warning. The sound can get as loud as 230 decibels. Alarmed, the shark flees in a hurry. Hearing the warning, the other whales wake up. This sound, unique only to sperm whales, is called a coda.
2: Alors, le coda, c'est une sorte de langage, comme nous, on a des syllabes, des voyelles et des consonnes. 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
0: Like humans, changing their tone and style of speech, mothers and calves use different codas to communicate.
2: Ils changent des fois quand la maman veut appeler son petit, il change le coda. 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
0: Perhaps she is saying, sweetie, come here, to her child. How will the calf respond?
2: Il faisait des sons comme le chat, des miaulements. 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

0: The calf sounds adorable. And her behavior is very babyish, too. She sticks by her mommy's side as long as she is awake and taps her mother's belly constantly with her snout. This behavior occurs so frequently that it seems to mean something about.
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0: Although they live underwater, they grow up on breast milk because they are mammals like humans. In the case of sperm whales, they nurse their young for up to 4 years. But how can a calf suckle with its pointed snout when the mother's nipples are not visible? We waited a long time to get the answer. The mother stands upright, and the calf sticks its pointed snout into the gap of her belly. Then the nipple protrudes from the gap.

0: capturing the moment that a whale in the wild sucking its mother milk on camera is a rare event in the world. A sperm whale calf drinks over 500 liters of milk every day. No wonder it pesters its mother so often. The hungry calf keeps sucking greedily until some of the milk leaks out of her mouth. Thick as yogurt, the sperm whale's breast milk contains 10 times more fat than human breast milk. Human or whale, nothing is more peaceful and heartwarming than seeing a nursing baby. When the calf is done feeding, the family gathers. Now that she is full, it is time for someone to play with her. Today, the job falls on her older brother.
1: Ce qui est similaire entre les cachalots et les humains, c'est d'abord la façon d'élever les petits. 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
0: The low birth rate means they nurture their young with great care. They always surround the little ones to protect them. And they love them so much that they keep them by their side until they are over 10 years old.
1: Et c'est la faiblesse du cachalot, c'est qu'il est quelque part trop inoffensif. 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C'est très doux.
0: In Moby Dick, the sperm whale is portrayed as a sea monster preying on humans. However, in real history, until commercial whaling ended in 1986, sperm whales were one of the most hunted whales.
2: My name is Drew Furtado. New Bedford, as a city, there's over 10,000 people who work either on or off whaling vessels. And that's half the city population. Mechanized, they had cannons, explosive harpoons, and they were essentially taking every whale they could get.
0: Among many species of whales, why did sperm whales become the focus of whale hunting?
2: The New Bedford whalers were really hunting sperm whales. Here we have an actual skeleton of a sperm whale, mainly because if you look in this cavernous area, this is where the spermaceti gland, and the spermaceti oil was used for candle making, was used for burning oil and lubricants, and it was one of the superior oils of the time.
0: Before the advancement of petrochemistry, whale oil was an essential resource for human life. Because of the high-quality spermaceti oil in their bodies, the gold mines of the ocean were murdered in droves. Due to ruthless whaling, the population of sperm whales, which once numbered 1.1 million, plummeted by more than 70%.
1: Et ils sont résidents depuis au moins 1970. 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
0: Some members of the Mauritian sperm whale family may have memories of suffering from human abuse. Still, they chose to come to us as friends. We pray that there will be no more tragedy and that they can live undisturbed in peace forever. On our last day in Mauritius, we go over to say our sad goodbyes. There we see something completely unexpected. Today, the two grown-up whales that always played with Miriam come out by themselves and are headed somewhere for some reason. They splash around and play with each other. Then they suddenly face each other and In addition to their behavior, their codas have changed too.

0: The author Herman Melville wrote this in Moby Dick. There are certain queer times and occasions in this strange mixed affair we call life when a man takes this whole universe for a vast practical joke.
1: Attainable felicity is not in the intellect or the fancy, but in the wife, the heart, the bed, the table, the saddle, the fireside, the country. He wrote so too. Attainable and precious happiness was given to me the moment I met this whale.

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Step 0. Attire. As a guest, dress formal to business casual. Avoid wearing all white, shorts or going topless. Step 1. Arrival time. Arrive 30 minutes prior to the wedding ceremony. Too many cars, too many halls, too many people. There are many twists and turns. Take pictures and shake hands. And write your name vertically, not horizontally, in the guest book. Step 2. Or shibo. 50,000 won, 100,000 won, 150,000 won. Cash gifts are given in these units. Decide on the amount based on your relationship. Write your name vertically on the envelope. Step 3. Wedding etiquette. Fill up the front row. 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Step 4. Dining. Take off your jacket. This will be your seat from now on. Start with the not your everyday delicacies. Kobe chip. Yes. Osa. Yes. Chili shrimps. Definitely yes. Kimbap. Yeah. Only if you can't live without it. No need to pile up food. 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Did you survive the wedding? Wait. Did someone catch your eye? What are you waiting for? You're looking fine today.

0: we go. 10, 9, 8, 7. RS-25 engines lit. 4, 3, 2, 1. Booster ignition. And lift off. The crew of Artemis II now bound for the moon. Humanity's next great voyage begins.
1: On April 1, Artemis II lifted off from NASA's Kennedy Space Center. A 10-day voyage to the moon, the first of its kind more than half a century after the Apollo program began. Humanity once again landed on the moon. Let's take another look at the extraordinary journey of Artemis II.

0: humanity looking at Earth from the far side of the moon. This breathtaking view was the result of many years of preparation. Originally targeted for launch in 2023, Artemis II faced multiple delays before finally being cleared for liftoff this year. Even then, it was a bumpy road. Scheduled for launch in February, Artemis II was delayed until March because of a liquid hydrogen leak. The journey to the moon finally began on April 1.
1: 3, 2, 1, booster ignition.
0: After countless challenges, Artemis II finally headed to the moon.
1: The crew of Artemis II now bound for the moon. Humanity's next.
0: Its predecessor, Artemis 1, successfully completed an uncrewed lunar mission in 2022. Now, for the first time in decades, a crewed spacecraft traveled to the moon. The astronauts carried out their mission in deep space over a course of 10 days.
2: Artemis 2 프로그램 같은 경우에는 이번에 착륙 임무로 많이들 알고 계셨는데 사실은 착륙 임무가 아니라 유인 우주, 심우주 탐사를 위한 기본 밑작업이라고 볼 수가 있을 것 같습니다. 지난 아폴로 미션 때는 그저 사람을 달에 착륙시켰다가 무사히 귀환하는 게 목표였다라고 하면은 이번 아르테미스 프로젝트 같은 경우에는 달에 지속적으로 거주 가능한 환경을 만들기 위한 프로젝트로 볼 수 있습니다.
0: More than half a century since the first crewed lunar landing of Apollo 11, space exploration technology has advanced dramatically. Humanity is now preparing to build an environment where people can live on the moon. Artemis II completed a round-trip journey of 1.1 million kilometers between Earth and the moon, with the purpose of testing communications and navigation now tied to historic firsts.
3: Commander Reid Weissman, pilot Victor Glover, and mission specialist Christina Cook and Jeremy Hansen taking their first steps outside for their historic test flight.
1: Sound suppression waters.
0: Day one of the epic mission.
1: 2, 1, booster ignition, and liftoff.
0: Artemis II began its journey into deep space at the speed of 40,000 kilometers per hour. At that speed, the distance between Seoul and Busan can be covered in just 35 seconds.

0: awake. They are going to step into a brief post-sleep period.
1: Day two of the mission.
0: And then they will begin preparing for the...
1: The rocket's upper stage has detached successfully. With all preparations complete, Orion enters the next phase, an independent flight. This small spacecraft, measuring only 9.3 cubic meters, was named Integrity. The name was personally chosen by the astronauts as a tribute to

everyone who contributed to the Artemis II mission. The journey marked the beginning of a new era of exploration. On the second day of the mission, another remarkable event took place. A Korean satellite carried aboard Artemis II was successfully deployed into space. Named KRAD-Q, it's about the size of a shoebox. It traveled aboard Artemis II to take on a greater role in space exploration.

0: K-RAD Cube was developed under the leadership of Korean astronomer Dr. Shim Chae-kyung and was completed in just 1 year and 3 months. Its development was proposed by NASA as a mission to measure radiation in space.
1: 우주 공간에는 강한 에너지의 입자들이 많이 돌아다니는데요. 태양에서 오기도 하고 또 먼 우주에서 오는 것도 있습니다. 그런데 우리가 심우주로 가는 우주 비행사, 예를 들어서 달에 간다든지 화성에 간다든지 하는 우주 비행사들은 반드시 이 영역을 통과할 수밖에 없거든요. 그러면 이 구간을 통과하는 동안 사람이 피폭될 수도 있고 또 강한 입자들이기 때문에 탐사 장비의 전자 부품에 치명적인 오류를 일으킬 수도 있습니다.
0: K-RAD Cube uses a radiation detector to measure cosmic radiation for future human lunar exploration. It also evaluates how well semiconductors widely used in space exploration equipment can withstand the harsh space environment. For this mission, leading Korean semiconductor companies provided experimental devices. After completion, the Korean CubeSat began its own mission by measuring cosmic radiation and transmitting data from a distance of 70,000 kilometers away. It will serve as valuable data for the future of deep space exploration. What makes this mission even more meaningful is that Korean technology is contributing to future lunar exploration.
1: 올해 말에 저희가 고에너지 입자 검출기를 나사의 클립스 달 착륙선에 실어서 달에 보내게 됩니다. 그렇게 되면 달 표면에 도착하는 국내에서 만든 과학 탑재체가 달 표면에 가는 가장 최초의 인공 물체가 될 예정이고요. 저희가 여러 가지 탑재체 관측 기기들을 나사에 제안하고 있고 단지 선정을 한다 안 한다를 넘어서 어떤 관측 기기를 몇 년도에 어느 착륙선에 배치할까 이런 것들을 협의를 많이 하고 있습니다. On video
0: for the 4K encoder. While the Korean CubeSat was orbiting Earth, Artemis II moved beyond low Earth orbit and completed preparations to enter its lunar transfer trajectory. In a video call with Earth, the astronauts shared their first impressions.
2: There was a moment.
3: Well, the first thing I would say is trust us, you look amazing. You look beautiful. And from up here, you also look like one thing. You know, Homo sapiens is all of us, no matter where you're from or what you look like. We're all one people. And so, you know, this mission, one of the things that's amazing.
0: It was a message of unity sent to all of humanity.
3: An astronaut, you know, serving our countries at this
0: from
3: time.
0: From Earth, people around the world were able to watch the historic moment in real time.
4: And set the course.
0: How is it possible for us to communicate instantly with astronauts traveling in space?
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0: To receive data from spacecraft exploring deep space, large deep space antennas are set up at multiple locations. Through these devices, we can maintain contact with spacecraft in space.
7: Good morning, Integrity. We are so
0: the reason we were able to follow the astronauts throughout their 10-day journey was thanks to deep space communication technology. Day 4 of the Artemis II journey. The spacecraft has exited the Earth's orbit and is now heading to the moon. And on that day, a photograph arrived from the astronauts. It showed the crew looking back at Earth from inside the spacecraft. They sent an image of the blue and beautiful planet Earth, captured 220,000 kilometers away from it.
3: You're on a spaceship called Earth that was created to give us a place to live in the universe. Trust me, you are special. In all of this emptiness, whether you believe in God or not, this is an opportunity for us to remember where we are, who we are, and that we are the same thing and that we got to get through this together.
0: Half of the voyage has already passed. Artemis II is now entering the moon's gravitational sphere of influence. From here onward, the moon's gravity is stronger than Earth's gravity.
4: That allows more data to be sent.
0: And on that day, the astronauts received a message of encouragement. It was from Charles Dew, a former astronaut from Apollo 16.
8: John Young and I landed on the moon in 1972 in a lunar module we named Orion. I'm glad to see a different kind of Orion helping return humans to the moon as America charts the course to the lunar surface. We in America and all of the world are cheering you on. Thanks to you and the whole team on the ground for building on our Apollo legacy with Artemis. Godspeed and safe travels home.
0: More than half a century has passed since the Apollo program, when humanity first set foot on the moon. The human desire to explore the moon began a long time ago. The Artemis program consists of four stages. In 2028, astronauts aboard Artemis IV are scheduled to land on the lunar surface and leave their footprints on the moon once again. Why has humanity spent so much time exploring the moon? And why will we continue to explore it in the future? In fact, there is another goal humanity wants to achieve through lunar exploration.
6: 우리가 최종적으로 목표를 하고 있는 거는 화성에 인류를 어느 정도는 또 이주를 시키겠다라고 하는 목표를 가지고 있습니다. 그래서 화성에 직접적으로 사람이 가기 위해서는 지금 달에 가기 위해서 또는 달에 가는 과정에서 필요한 여러 가지 과정들이 반드시 연구가 돼야 되는 것이고요. 문명이 이루어진 행성 또는 위성을 벗어나서 다른 쪽으로 탐사를 하는 것은 과학기술의 발달과 함께 자연스럽게 이루어지는 과정이라고 생각을 하고 있거든요. 지금 우리 인류의 과학기술도 그 단계에 있다라고 생각을 합니다.
0: In the end, the moon is like a stepping stone for future human missions to Mars. The Artemis II mission, a key stage in that journey, is focused on traveling around the moon and safely returning the astronauts back to Earth. Six days have passed since the spacecraft began its journey toward the moon. Humanity has once again come close to the lunar surface. Now Artemis II enters its lunar flyby phase. After traveling halfway around the moon's orbit, the spacecraft begins its return trajectory back to Earth. During this journey, a breathtaking moment, the highlight of the mission, unfolded. A view of Earth seen from the moon. The image transmitted back from space gave us a new perspective of our home planet from the moon. As Artemis II passed its closest point to the moon, it broke the record held by Apollo 13 for the farthest distance traveled by humans from Earth.
9: Yeah, from the cabin of Integrity here, as we surpass the furthest distance humans have ever traveled from planet Earth, we do so in honoring the extraordinary efforts and feats of our predecessors in human space exploration.
0: Having traveled farther from Earth than anyone before, the astronauts were able to observe the far side of the moon with their own eyes. It was a significant moment in the history of space exploration.
6: 사실 달의 뒷면은 아폴로 8호, 그다음에 아폴로 13호 우주인들도 보기는 했습니다. 하지만 그 당시의 고도가 약 100km 정도 내외였기 때문에 달 뒷면의 전체 모습을 보기는 힘들었었어요. 하지만 이번에 아르테미스 2호의 우주인들은 달 뒷면 상공 6,000km 이상을 올라갔기 때문에 그 정도 높이에서는 달의 뒷면을 한 번에 조망을 할 수 있었고요. 이런 것들을 말이라든지 글이라든지 아니면 데이터로 실질적으로 전해줬다라는 데 큰 의미를 두고 있다라고 볼 수가 있을 것 같습니다.
0: During the 7-hour lunar flyby, the spacecraft spent about 40 minutes completely behind the moon. Communication with Earth was temporarily lost, leaving the astronauts in the silence of deep space.
9: As we prepare to go out of radio communication, we're still able to feel your love from Earth and to all of you down there on Earth. And around Earth, we love you from the moon.
10: Houston copies. We'll see you on the other side.
0: While passing behind the moon, the astronauts captured a rare spectacle and transmitted it back to Earth. It was a solar eclipse in space. The sun was hidden behind the moon. Unlike total solar eclipses on Earth, which last only a few minutes, the astronauts watched an eclipse for 54 minutes. It was an awe-inspiring moment when the spacecraft, the moon, and the sun aligned perfectly in a straight line. During the 7-hour flight around the moon, the astronauts observed its surface up close and personal. The reason for gathering data about the moon is to identify potential landing sites for future Artemis missions. However, sending crewed spacecraft to observe the lunar surface every time is not easy. That's why satellite cameras are used to observe the moon's surface on behalf of humanity. Launched in 2022, Korea's first lunar orbiter, Danuri, has continued its exploration mission by successfully orbiting the moon. It is equipped with a special camera designed to observe the surface of the moon and the characteristics of lunar soil.
11: 달표면의 평광 정보를 알게 되면 달표면 토양의 입자 크기를 알 수 있거든요. 그러면 착륙선이 착륙할 때 그 지역이 얼마나 거친 지역인지 그 토양은 어떤 성분으로 어떻게 구성되어 있는지를 알게 돼요. 그러면 착륙선 입장에서 거기 토양에 대한 정보를 알게 돼서 보다 안전하고 정밀한 측정 착륙을 할 수 있도록 도움을 줄 수 있습니다.
0: The wide-field polarimetric camera loaded onto Danuri does more than capture the brightness and color of light. It can also capture polarized light. Dr. Jung Min-sup from the Korea Astronomy and Space Science Institute is focusing on space weathering, such as changes in the lunar surface caused by micrometeorites and temperature changes. This data provides critical information for achieving the ultimate goals of the Artemis program. By studying the lunar surface and creating lunar maps, a pathway for future exploration is created.
11: Artemis 2 이후에 이제

0: maximizing engine use and harnessing the gravity of celestial bodies to gain the moon's gravitational pull to help push it back to Earth. Now Artemis II moves away from the moon and enters its return trajectory toward Earth. Back on Earth, preparations are also underway for the astronauts' return. Everything is ready to rescue the astronauts after they splash down in the waters off San Diego, USA. Finally, the day of returning to Earth has arrived. The Orion capsule re-enters Earth's atmosphere. The spacecraft is traveling at Mach 33, about 33 times the speed of sound. The astronauts have to endure a force of four times their body weight. Outside the capsule, a layer of 2,700-degree plasma was formed. This small dot in the distance is the capsule carrying the astronauts. People around the world watched anxiously when the parachutes deployed. The capsule slowly descends and finally splashes down in the middle of the Pacific Ocean.
1: Integrity, splashdown, sending post-landing command now.
2: Splashdown confirmed.
0: Only when all four astronauts had returned safely could this long-prepared mission be regarded truly meaningful. With the astronauts' bright smiles, Artemis II wrote a new chapter in the history of space exploration.
3: Mike, welcome home.
4: Christina, welcome home.
3: Yes.
5: Thank you.
3: Jeremy, absolutely welcome home.
0: From the very beginning, Artemis II was a new challenge for humanity's journey to space. After more than half a century, people once again traveled to the moon, reaching the farthest distance ever traveled by humans in space. What makes this journey so stunning is that humans directly witnessed the far side of the moon for the first time and returned safely to Earth. All of these achievements mark a new era in space exploration. By successfully completing its mission, Artemis II has paved the way for the next stages of the program.
6: Artemis 2의 제일 중요한 임무는 우리가 다시 달에 갈 수 있다 라는 걸 검증했다고 생각해요.
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0: Space is humanity's greatest challenge and the most mysterious frontier to explore. What will this long journey ultimately bring to us?

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A balanced perspective. Global news that you can trust. New day at Arirang. What's happening in the K-culture scene today? 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Ride the K-culture wave that's taking the world by storm. K-culture Dive. Diplomats Archives. Hidden stories. We follow the footsteps of diplomacy on the other side of history. Revisit the past through documents and records and see how special bilateral ties emerged. Discover the moments that connected Korea and the world and the hidden stories in the history of diplomatic relations. A tasty course to satisfy your K-cultural cravings, Culture Crunch. From all genres of K-pop to diverse stories about Korean culture, delve into a new theme every day and discover new perspectives and inspirations. Serving up cultural delights to fuel the day, Culture Crunch. Tremendous

Wow, so gorgeous and peaceful here. Buongiorno, 안녕하세요. Welcome again to a new episode of our fantastic journey across Korea. Today we are in Paju. Paju is a city that is in between Seoul and North Korea. It's very close to Seoul, but atmosphere is totally different. So peaceful. And here, as you can see, there's a beautiful suspended bridge. I just want to take a walk on that to see the scenery from there. So I wanted to enjoy this, and then let's go to the market. So gorgeous and beautiful.

So now some more. Look at this, perfectly caramelized meat. In the same pan, so there's also a little bit of flavor of meat, I will prepare jangdanggong dubu. Neutral oil and sesame oil.

Slowly, we have to create on both sides a nice golden crust. So now we flip one time, and then maybe if we need, we can flip another time. You see, this is a very pro tip, just like a chef's tip. You can feel very lively texture, so that's gonna be great. You see?

Yes, maybe here in the middle. I think this could be enough. Now let's prepare the vegetables. Let's start with the 청경채. I'm not going to chop it or nothing. Just here, look at this. You make a cut and then with your hands, like this. Nice, right? So the surface also is gonna be a little bit rough, so the broth is going to get inside better. I will do the same thing on the other side. I prepare each vegetable and I will already place inside the pot. Okay. Now the onion. This one also very, very beautiful. I think half is gonna be enough. Finally, the mushroom, bosok. This one also. Like this. I'm gonna tear with my hands. Okay, now gyogo, like this. And then we put here on the bottom. And finally, tengi bosok. So let's also prepare this mokki chokke. Finally, in the gap, the last one, we put beautifully the danmyeon. Wow, look at this. Looks like a flower bouquet. So let's prepare the last couple of things. And then some pa, the spring onion.

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Okay, and now last one. Oh yes, that's perfect. Some of this just to cover the meat, and then a little bit of this. Beautiful. And all of this is going to be just put all together.

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This is a broth made with dried anchovies and dashima. Dashima is a kind of a seaweed. The last two ladles, I will put the sweeter one, jingganjang, and now the saltier one, gukganjang. Three of them. Some mix, and then the last final touch. Now, our dubu jeonggol is ready. We only need to start the fire. Now, I will show you how to make very, very delicious dubu salad. A salad, it's all about the dressing to make the real taste. So I want to use both the star of today. One I will do with the dubu and one with the moruchu. So let's start with the moruchu. With this one, I will make a vinaigrette. So I will put inside this pan and I will reduce by a half. Let's put on a half. Now, while this is going to reduce, I will prepare all the vegetables. So let's start preparing them very, very quick and easy. Tomatoes, done. Now, cucumber. So now, yampa. Very, very thinly sliced to give a little bit of peppery flavor. Just a kick. Like this. Very, very thin. So, this is also done. Now, kenip. Just make in strips. Okay, this kenip, perfect. And now the coriander. Coriander, I just need the very, very tender leaf on top. Now coriander done. We only need to finish with the chanamul. Chanamul also is a very Korean aroma, very delicious. So if you don't find chanamul, no problem. Just use another herb. Use, for example, basil. Coriander and basil, very, very beautiful feast of flavors. Okay, finally, the lemon. So let's start preparing this, like this. Wow, so nice. And this one is almost ready. Okay, we have it, we have it. Look at this. All the alcohol just went away, and now it looks like almost a balsamic vinegar. So perfect for making a nice condiment for a salad. So now let's reserve it here. It has to just cool down a little bit. Now the star. Let's divide in three parts. One part is gonna go into the dressing instead of the eggs. And I put it here. And then the other two-thirds I will prepare in dice. So I can easily saute and make a nice crisp coating.

Also, this one is done. Low fire for now. Oil and also olive oil. Now, inside here, we'll just put the cubes. This one is potato starch. So now I will just coat lightly all these nice cubes of tubo with this starch. So when I will fry them, it will just need to put inside.

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Of course, cannot be a Caesar dressing without Worcestershire. So let's put some of this inside. Anchovy paste, half a teaspoon. Also, garlic. Let's blend all of this. A little bit of lemon juice. Parmigiano, 2 big spoons. So now, one dressing is done. Let's just concentrate on the second one. Kanjang for giving the saltiness. Maeshilcheong. And then vinegar. Perfect. Let's start putting all in the bowl together. Cucumber, tomatoes, the onion, kenny. I will only reserve the chamnamul and the cilantro for later. Let's put Moruchu dressing first. And a little bit of olive oil. And then let's mix very, very gently. Now, let's plate. Beautiful like this, now dubu. Yes. Caesar dressing. Now beautifully, a little bit of greens. It's almost done. Lemon zest, parmigiano. More nuttiness and crunchiness. Done! Isn't it beautiful? Let's go.

0: 줄이면서 자동화할 수 있는 공정이 있는지와 함께 검토하고
1: Production capabilities. Yongyang Red Pepper Trade Corporation has earned positive reviews in the global market. By achieving cumulative export volume of more than $1 million, the company has successfully popularized the excellence of Yongyang Red Pepper to the world. Mentors who have always listened to the voices of workers as well as the company which has implemented innovative changes. All eyes are now on the future growth of the company which is expected to take the lead in the global food market.

nation moving the world forward through relentless innovation and world-leading technology. Proving its unrivaled achievements in the global market, Korea stands at the center of innovation. Leading the paradigm shift in the global eco-friendly mobility market, Korea's technology has emerged as a powerful force shaping the future. At this turning point of the AI revolution, Korea's AI industry continues its relentless evolution. Korea has become a new pillar of the next generation memory technology and ultra-fast AI semiconductor markets. K-Manufacturing is taking the lead in global markets, opening new horizons for the future. Trusted by the world, K-Defense has risen as a key partner in global security. With world-class nuclear power plant construction technology and carbon-free energy innovations, Korea has become a leading force in transforming the global energy paradigm toward a greener future. Going beyond world-first achievements, Korea has built the most advanced high-speed network, becoming a powerhouse in mobile communications. Now, that technology is reaching beyond Earth into the vastness of space. With our own launch vehicles and satellite technologies, Korea is redefining the space of tomorrow. The path we have taken has always opened new ways for the world, and the tomorrow we dream of will become

0: Korea Initiative.
1: The future is already in motion. Intelligence redesigns reality. Life expands beyond limits. Culture moves the world. Our vision reaches into the infinite. Together, we will go even further.
0: The K Initiative.

0: where the future we once imagined unfolds right before our eyes. Welcome to Vibe in Action. Glad to see you both again.
1: Thanks for having us again. Now that we've done this a few weeks or more, I really feel like I'm kind of getting a feel for the trends in science and industry.
0: Oh, really?
1: I got my fingers on the pulse.
0: Oh.
1: Yeah.
0: Good to hear that.
1: Yeah.
0: Then tell me, what's the latest trend in science?
1: I know this one. I really do. Okay. United we stand and divided we fall.
0: That's the trend in science?
1: Back me up.
2: Yeah, I think he's catching up.
1: Yes.
2: Yeah.
0: You two are really vibing on each other. Okay. United we stand, divided we fall.
1: Yes.
0: Let's say it again. Shall we start?
1: Together?
0: Yeah, with the signature pose.
1: Okay, here we go.
0: Vibe in action.

0: We've been using the word semiconductor so many times throughout the program, but we haven't yet stopped to think about the complicated production pipelines behind it.
1: Oh, actually, you know, we have talked so much about semiconductors, yeah. But if you ask someone to define a semiconductor...
0: Don't ask me.
1: It's silicon, there's maybe some conducting going on. I don't know.
0: And insulating too, right?
1: Okay.
0: It's a semi, so it's half and half.
2: Yes.
1: That makes sense.
0: Conductor and insulator.
1: Mm-hmm. Okay. Is that it? Is that enough?
0: Tell me about the production process.
3: So the definition of semiconductor is what Hyunmoo has said. Okay. It's a material that's either conductive or non-conductive.
1: Okay, well
0: Simple
1: done.
0: Simple as that.
1: Well done.
3: But in a practical term, I think we use semiconductor as a chip.
1: Mm.
3: And the process of making chip involves with a lot of different sectors in the semiconductor industry.
1: Uh-huh.
3: And one is called Fabless, which is a company that designs these chips.
1: Mm-hmm.
3: And then there's a foundry who makes the design chip into a reality. So they manufacture the chip itself. And after the chip is already done, we have a product that's called die. And using that die, they package it. So there's a packaging company that's involved.
1: Oh, wow.
3: After the packaging is done, then it needs to go through a testing process with the testing companies as well.
1: That's a lot, isn't it? Because when you watch the news and they do a little factory close-up, it's just people in white suits, like, all robotically doing something. But there are so many stages that you described. It's like the ultimate division of labor, right?
0: Mm, yeah, so making a single semiconductor chip actually requires a whole network of companies seamlessly connected to one another.
3: It involves with a very complex process, yes.
1: Wow.
0: But why can't you just call a designing company or a manufacturing company? Why did you have to make fabless and...
1: those terms are really
0: Why did you have to come up with those new terms?
3: The fab is actually means it's a short for fabrication.
1: Okay.
3: So when you say fabless, it's a company that does not fabricate, but they do the other stuffs.
0: Oh, did you?
3: Sometimes when you call a foundry, they say foundry has fabs, which is short for fabrication. They have a facility to carry out fabrication processes.
1: Oh, yeah, because foundry used to only be used with, like, steel mills and stuff like that. You don't associate it with technology. Yeah. It's really intriguing, right? But like you said, there's so many different components. Wouldn't it make sense to just bring them all together into one place and just manufacture all together?
3: There are many attempts that has been made previously to do everything all vertically integrated. But previously, the entire process of manufacturing a semiconductor was done geographically and globally. For instance, US and Europe, who's most specialized in designing the chip, but have Korea and Taiwan has more specialty in manufacturing the chip itself.
0: Foundry.
3: Yes. Yeah. And Japan was always good on materials and packaging and providing equipment. But with the chip manufacturing becoming so advanced and so difficult, now there are so many attempts that countries are doing these days to bring them all together in one place so they can synchronize it and make the entire process more efficient.
1: Because they were so spread, like you said, Europe, US, Japan, Taiwan, Korea, maybe bringing all that expertise into one place, that's maybe the difficult part.
0: Yeah, logistically,
2: yes.
0: You have to move an entire demographic to a certain location.
1: Wow.
0: There's a saying, it takes a village to raise a child, but maybe it takes a globe to produce a semiconductor, right? For instance, just recently at NVIDIA's annual developer conference held in March, Mr. Jensen Huang made it a headline, as always, by highlighting the growing importance of its partnership with Samsung Electronics and SK Hynix in the global AI supply chain. And he showed particular enthusiasm to these longtime collaborators in his usual signature stylish way.
4: The Vera Rubin systems, including Grok, I want to thank Samsung, who manufactures the Grok LP30 chip for us, and they're cranking as hard as they can. I really appreciate you guys. We're in production with the Grok.

0: Chip.
1: I'm proud of you guys. Everybody working so hard. Thank you very much. Good job.
2: So when the semiconductor clusters, when everything is geographically close, I mean, how much of a synergy effect are we talking about?
3: So previously, when everything was all spread out globally, when you face a problem during the designing stage or the manufacturing stage, you have to get in contact with them over the email or over the phone. It's very difficult and it's very time consuming. But with the introduction of a more advanced chip, such as HBM, which stands for high bandwidth memory, you have multiple DRAMs that are stacked together in multiple layers, and you have to, like, for instance, like drill a hole through them, and then imagine you are baking a cake with like 12 layers, and if anything goes wrong, that it'll just tip over and ruin everything, and you won't be able to wait for somebody who would come in and fix it. And so the synchronization of a manufacturing process is becoming more essential. So in that way, I think the growing efficiency in the manufacturing process is becoming more critical. So that's why they're trying to form a cluster where every part of the manufacturing process companies to come together and work in harmony.
4: But it's not only us, but many other countries trying to make that kind of a cluster. China, US, Japan, and Europe even are all competing to build clusters. Looks like semiconductors are not anymore regarded as just an industry, but rather as a strategic asset that's tied directly to national security and competitiveness.
2: Absolutely.
3: Yeah, exactly. So they are mobilizing everything from large-scale incentives to, you know, tax credits as well. So they consider this as an important strategic asset to have semiconductor to be built within their country. So they're calling in all these part of the semiconductor companies and bring them together into one cluster.
4: And more than one country can have their own cluster in their country?
3: Yes.

0: Wow, it is no longer just a corporate-level rivalry. Mm. It is now becoming a fierce government-backed cluster competition.
1: Yeah.
0: Would it be fair to say that this is largely driven by the development and proliferation of AI?
2: Yes, actually, with the importance growing on a sovereign AI, that a lot of countries are now realizing that not just having a designing company of their own, but they have to manufacture the chip or AI chip within their country. Mm. Having that would complete their sovereignty of having an AI capability.
1: Yeah, we talked about last time how sovereign AI.
0: Yeah, we
1: is
0: have
1: so
0: to
1: important.
0: Have all those pieces together.
1: Yeah,
3: Korea
0: to complete the puzzle.
3: And the UK.
1: Yep, I'm being selfish.
0: But you're
1: I'm
0: also trying
1: selfish.
0: To build your own cluster.
1: Yeah, but from what I know, Korea is building a semiconductor cluster, but it might be the largest in the world.
0: That's true.
1: Like, from a British point of view, I'm a little bit jealous.
0: In Yongin, right?
2: Yes. Right now, Korean government is planning to make an investment to about $600 billion investment to form this mega cluster.
0: Wow. Shall we go take a sneak peek at this massive cluster that carries the future of Korea's chip-making sector? Let's go.
1: Okay. Vibe in
0: action.
4: In South Korea, the heart of the semiconductor industry is taking shape. A semiconductor belt linking Yongin, Pyeongtaek, Hwasong, and Icheon. This is not just about building a few factories. A vast ecosystem is emerging, bringing together everything needed for semiconductors,

0: a massive $460 billion investment by 2047. The government sees this not as spending, but as a defining national strategy.
1: 반도체 분야가 아무래도 우리가 매우 경쟁력을 가지는 전망 있는 영역으로 생각됩니다. 국내 산업 생태계라고 하는 게 제대로 좀 구축되면 좋겠다는 생각을 합니다.
0: In the age of AI, semiconductors are national competitiveness itself. South Korea now stands in that race. At the center of this massive blueprint are Samsung Electronics and SK Hynix. 10 large-scale semiconductor fabs will be built. Samsung is expanding advanced foundry lines, while SK Hynix is scaling up HBM production, a key technology for the AI era.
2: 삼성이 이제 6개 팹을 짓고 있고요. 하이닉스가 4개 팹을 짓고 있어요. 10개 팹이 무엇을 만드느냐? 메모리를 만들어요. 전 세계의 최대 생산 기지가 용인에 있다.
0: The world's largest semiconductor cluster in a single region. And what's being made here is not traditional memory. High bandwidth memory, or HBM, essential alongside GPUs, the brains of AI. It's a core component in AI servers produced by Korean companies.
2: HBM이 AI 반도체의 핵심이에요. 지금 뭔가 GPU 옆에 이제 HBM이 이렇게 붙게 돼 있잖아요. 그래서 HBM 때문에 지금 현재 이 AI 가속기가 사실은 성능을 잘 못 내고 있습니다. 지금은 DRAM의 30% 정도가 HBM에 쓰인다고 보면은 앞으로는 그게 50%가 HBM에 쓰일 거다. 우리 용인 클러스터는 AI에 들어가는 우리는 메모리 반도체를 한다.
0: As global AI demand surges, the value of the Yongin cluster rises with it. But making semiconductors isn't just about the chip. From design to manufacturing, equipment, and materials, it takes hundreds of complex steps. That's why everything is brought together in one place, a cluster strategy. Right next to the fabs, global equipment firms and hundreds of parts suppliers.
2: 된다면은 우리 국가의 메모리에 전 세계 점유하지 않을까 저는 그렇게 생각을 합니다.
0: Of course, there are challenges. A single semiconductor plant requires enormous amounts of power and water. Transmission towers must be built to keep electricity flowing, and pipelines laid to bring in water, infrastructure that is just as important as building the plant itself. Because only with a solid foundation can a project of this scale succeed. The world is now in an invisible war. Semiconductors define national competitiveness, and the space that produces them has become a strategy. South Korea's mega cluster, where the future is being built.
3: This mega cluster is now being built.
4: Yes.
3: When is it due?
4: They're planning on making an investment up till 2046. Yes.
5: Wow. What are you talking
3: what?
5: About? You better be alive.
3: The timetable is that huge? Mm-hmm.
5: It's a long time.
4: Yeah, it's not a one-time big investment.
3: So when is it going to be completed? I thought it was like a couple of year thing.
4: No, I think most of it will be built by 2030-ish.
5: Okay, most of it.
4: Not most of it, but some of it, I think.
5: Okay.
4: Yeah, but the investment will be carried on until 2040.
3: And the completion is expected to happen by...
4: Somewhere by 2040-ish. Yes, 40-ish.
3: Wow, maybe I should correct my word. I said, let's take a sneak peek. There's nothing, it's just a plain ground.
4: Yeah, it's just plain ground right now. But they have to build so many other things like a power plant and do the waterworks. And you have to have a foundation before a company to actually come in and start building.
3: There was also a protest from the residents there, right?
4: Yes, and there's always, always a protest right? when you try to build something new.
3: So many obstacles to go through.
5: Okay. The scale is unreal, right? That's massive. So that would be like the largest semiconductor in the world, the cluster.
3: Yeah, it's not just the size that matters, not just the square footage of the land. First of all, industry giants like Samsung and SK Hynix will serve as the backbone and a whole web of material.

0: materials, parts, and equipment companies will be brought together around them, which will make it a true super duper mega ultra.
1: Super duper mega ultra, that sounds brilliant, yeah.
0: But I need your expert point of view on this one. Could you please tell us more about the Yongin cluster?
2: I'm glad you mentioned Samsung and SK Hynix because they are the biggest contributor to this cluster. Samsung, I believe, will be planning on making an investment of over $200 billion for this cluster, and SK Hynix is planning on making investment of over $80 billion for this cluster as well. So combined, those two will take is the single biggest private investment that has ever been made in semiconductor industry. And even the size of the cluster itself, I believe is about 11 million square meters in size. That's about 1,500 soccer fields that can fit inside the cluster.
0: So many jobs will be created.
2: Yes.
1: Yeah, and if the demand for AI continues to rise, I mean, that's going to be the space that everyone looks to, right? But we can't just talk about the bright sides. There must be surely some downsides as well, or potential ones.
2: Yes. One of the problems that they're right now facing is the power usage. Yeah, because having that size of a mega cluster would require a lot of power generation, and there isn't much infrastructure that's already built nearby. So they would have to go through that process first. And also, you know, a lot of people are living around that region, so
0: residents.
2: Yes, so you have to plan out a lot before having the cluster be formed.
1: You got to put in the groundwork.
0: Yeah, there are so many realistic factors to take into consideration. But in cases like this, it helps to look at how other countries are handling it. Take U.S. for example. The U.S. has passed the famous CHIPS Act in 2022, and this landmark legislation includes offering subsidies and tax incentives for cluster regions, while also encouraging companies to diversify their factory locations away from heavy concentration in Asia. That is to minimize risk related to geopolitics and supply disruptions. I know it is still up for debate whether this is well designed and will end up benefiting the US, but at least it helps to have a model to refer to.
2: Exactly. In Europe, they just passed a bill of called EU CHIPS Act, and which helps companies to establish their company within the Europe. But also, they don't want specific location to be benefit from this act. So they're planning on distributing this benefit over the countries. And also in Japan, they are giving out subsidies to the companies, and also government is involved to lay out all the groundworks and power foundations as well to accommodate all these needs.
1: Well, that would certainly help with some of the side effects or potential problems that we were talking about as well.
0: But for every country, it's the same. It's the first time they're trying something like this.
1: Yeah.
0: Well, now I realize that making a semiconductor is not just making a product. It's actually about building an entire city or an entire ecosystem.
1: It's not going to happen overnight, right? We're going to have to be patient, unfortunately.
0: I hope I'm still alive when
1: we will be.
0: The mega cluster is finished.
1: Yeah, AI is going to help us live forever. Don't worry, we'll still be alive. But it's not going to be like a few years, right? Maybe a decade or a couple of decades down the line.
0: Talking about timeline, we're also running out of time.
1: Oh dear. Okay.
0: That's all we've got for today. So thank you both, and we'll be back next time with more stories from the front lines of science and industry. Let's do it like a grand finale.
1: A grand finale. Yeah. Okay, I'm gonna go big.
0: Make your action as big as possible.
1: Okay.
0: Five in action. That's a bye for now.
1: Bye-bye. Oh, that was great, but it's gonna take eight.
3: Very long and healthy life, 250 years old. It's not just like a sci-fi movie anymore.
1: Really?
0: Are you saying that quantum computers will drive AI to new heights, especially in the field of biology?
3: So combining those two can really unlock the secret of incurable disease, for example, Alzheimer's.
0: Wow.
1: I can live to 150. I'm going to make some big retirement plans.
3: Yeah, quantum.

Here are 22 volumes. At first glance, they may seem like ordinary old books. But the moment you unfold and connect them one by one, a remarkable scene emerges. A mid-19th century map of Korea, hand-drawn with its mountains and rivers, the Daedongyeojido. Fully unfolded, it becomes a massive map about 6.7 meters in height. But what's truly astonishing is not its size. It vividly depicts how mountain ranges extend from Baekjusan Mountain to form the land, and how rivers wind their way through villages. Like modern maps, it uses symbols clearly, with tenri intervals to guide travelers, a truly groundbreaking idea for its time. Another reason this map is remarkable, a woodblock print, made practical for all classes, Yangban elite and commoners alike to use. Comparable even to modern surveying techniques, this map was not created by the genius of Kim Jong-ho alone. Beginning with the early Joseon world map, 혼일 강리 역대 국도 지도. It builds upon the tradition of earlier scholars, such as 정상기 and 신경준, culminating in this monumental masterpiece. Perhaps Joseon sought to reflect its care for the lives of its people within this map. Across rugged mountain ranges and winding rivers, countless roads were carved into woodblocks. Along the grand paths traced by the Daedongyeojido, we now take a new step forward into history.

It feels a bit off. You might read incorrectly. Let's take a closer look. Its nose is naturally lifted. The ears are laid back. And it roars with its mouth open down to the finely detailed fangs. The beard flows back and details around the eyes, mouth, tail, and feet are rendered using the incision technique, bringing the piece vividly to life. On top of the lid, seated at a slight angle, the creature is a lion. In Buddhism, lions are regarded as mystical guardians of truth. And during the Goryeo dynasty, many Celadon works were crafted in the form of lions. Though lions are seen as brave and powerful, this one feels endearingly cute, but no less significant. The smoke rising from the burner passes through the holes in the lid and slowly escapes into the air through the lion's mouth. As for the lid, an additional tier was raised on top, carefully placing the lion above it, while the body of the burner is adorned with expansive cloud motifs. What truly makes this incense burner shine is that subtle twist in perspective. Rather than centered, it's set slightly off to one side, gently breaking away from the conventional idea of a perfect symmetry. Small yet confident, off-center yet beautiful. The essence of Goryeo Celadon defying convention. Shall we be drawn into the quiet charm of this piece, whose imperfection creates its own perfection?

0: A country where traditional and modern cultures coexist.
1: Where you can explore spectacular landscapes and nature.
0: Savor the delights of travelling at every turn.
1: Where? Korea, of course.
0: There are some must-visit places in Korea. Ones that appear in every tour guide book, Hangang River, Gyeongbokgung Palace from the Joseon Dynasty, and...
1: Yes, yes, these are essentials, but I want to go somewhere a little different. I don't have to follow the guidebook. For example, filming locations for K-pop music videos or K-dramas and movies.
0: Traveling is all about taking it slow. A long walk at your own pace or even zoning out somewhere quiet. Doesn't it sound relaxing?
1: You travel for the experience, trying something new in a foreign place, de-stressing and making lifetime memories, taking tons of pictures along the way.
0: 70% of the Korean territory is mountainous. Naturally, hiking is a very popular pastime in Korea. Not your kind of activity? Trust me, the view will make the effort worth it. Just catch your breath by the cold stream in the valley.
1: Korea is surrounded by the sea on three sides. From the beach, you can enjoy a wide open view as well as various water activities. But the riverside is great too. There's plenty to see and do.
0: If you're in Korea, you can't miss the night view full of dazzling lights.
1: Yes, even the same place can have a totally different vibe at night.
0: Want to make unforgettable memories?
1: How about traveling to all corners of Korea? Join us next time to explore more about Korean culture.

0: thousands of years, one breath has endured. 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Taekwondo, connecting the world. 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We now strive to safeguard Taekwondo's community training culture as a treasured heritage for all humanity. The pride of Korea, Taekwondo.
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Beyond the Olympic stage, passion comes alive. 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Every day, we write a new chapter of harmony. The spirit of Korea meets the boundless energy of K-pop. No longer just a sport, Taekwondo has become a driving force of K-culture, sharing Korea's spirit and style with the world. Kicks in rhythm, precision in every beat. Through the powerful movements of Taekwondo, we become one. Taekwondo, humanity's most dynamic icon, continues to prove its limitless potential to the world. Where curious footsteps pause, the vibrant spirit of Taekwondo fills the air. Inner strength, respect for others. Now a familiar part of everyday life, Taekwondo has become a celebration shared worldwide. A beautiful culture united through Ye, the spirit of respect. Connecting heart to heart. This is the world Taekwondo creates. We now strive to safeguard Taekwondo's community training culture as a treasured heritage for all humanity. The pride of Korea. Taekwondo.

0: He bursts into laughter upon unexpectedly discovering an incense burner on a street in Insado. What made him laugh was none other than a replica of the Celadon incense burner with openwork geometric design, often held as the pinnacle of Koryo Celadon. Its clear, luminous jade green glaze, and even the three adorable rabbits supporting the burner, at first glance, it seems quite convincing, but it cannot escape his keen eye. Perhaps, unable to support the burner, the rabbits and the replica are oversized and clumsy. In reality, the rabbits on the authentic piece are as small as the joints of an adult's finger. They have borne the weight of layered lotus petals and an openwork blade for over 1,000 years. This incense burner is also considered a masterpiece that showcases the refined and exceptional craftsmanship of the Goryeo dynasty. Each delicate petal was individually shaped and attached, and the precise openwork technique, carved to allow incense smoke to rise like drifting clouds, stands as clear evidence. Above all, it embodies a remarkable sense of balance that is difficult to perfectly recreate even with modern techniques. It is, in essence, a complete convergence of the decorative techniques of its time. It can be imitated, but never truly matched, the unwavering dedication of Goryeo artisans. The laughter in Insadong may well have been the most honest expression of awe for the extraordinary artistic spirit of our ancestors, so far ahead of their time.
1: 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Wait. Got your straw? 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Doing this is more hygienic. Step 3. 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But if you're staying over 3 hours, how about ordering another drink or dessert? Step 4. Last bite standing. There's a mysterious custom in Korea. The last bite standing. When there's about one bite left of that cake, nobody will go for it. You might be tempted, but don't be hasty. Right before you get up, take the last piece, saying that you simply can't waste food, or just leave it. It will save a few calories.

0: Did you survive at the cafe? Did someone behind the counter catch your eye? Go for the same drink every single day.
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1: Countless animals lie asleep in this secret location.
2: I'm Richard Sabin. Pleasure to be talking to people who may be watching this from Korea and to introduce the wonderful collections at the Natural History Museum in London to you. And the important thing to remember is that this is a global collection. There are all these different collections. That's 80 million specimens across all of the scientific disciplines. This is the storeroom that's dedicated to the cetacea research collection. There are about 92 species that we know of around the world. And in this room, we have roughly 90% of all of those species.
1: So these enormous bones did not come from dinosaurs. These are all cetacean skeletons.
2: The important thing about this collection, though, is that we have a great time series, which means that we have material that was brought into the collections just a few years ago, and also material that dates back to the 17th century.
1: Among all the valuable whale bones kept in storage for hundreds of years, this specimen was the one that shocked us the most. It looks hardly different from a human hand skeleton.
2: So this is a specimen that I like to use to show people the similarities in anatomy of certain types of cetaceans to humans. This, which although superficially does look like a human hand, very similar in terms of its size and shape to a certain extent, this is in the entire forelimb. This is the whole forelimb. Virtually all of the cetaceans, all of the different species of whales, dolphins and porpoises, have this kind of configuration.

0: but they're covered in a paddle of soft tissue, which hides these bones.
1: It is said that in ancient times, whales used to be terrestrial animals. Around 50 million years ago, there lived a wolf-like species called Pachycetus, from whom whales descended. To avoid the rapid changes on the land and the competition for food, they began to hunt in the ocean, gradually adapting to aquatic life. 5 million years ago, their bodies were transformed to live exclusively underwater. Still, vestiges of past terrestrial life remain in their bodies. The question is, why did they collect so many cetacean specimens for so many years?
0: It's important to try and understand why those animals have appeared. The oceans are an incredibly unknown place still. We know more about the surface of the moon than we do the ocean floor in many cases. Generally speaking, they're hidden in that marine environment, but they can tell us an awful lot about the changes which might be taking place at depth. And it's obviously impossible to physically travel back in time, but this is like time travel. When you understand what's happened in the past, you can make projections and predictions for the future.
1: To prove his point, he shows us one of the treasured specimens. This whale told us a secret about the future of the planet. What would it be? Have you become interested in whales now? Actually, many people do not dislike whales. They like them. Even those who have no interest in cetaceans cannot help falling in love at first sight with these magical creatures. We have many things to pack before we meet them, including a special prop. You must have guessed which whales we are going to see. We can succeed again this time, can't we? We had to prepare very thoroughly for this trip because our destination was so remote that we needed to rent a small aircraft to get there. The place is as remote as it can get. Loading the huge amount of luggage wears the team down before they even get there. But the view outside is enough to revive them. Like a scene from a fairy tale. The sea sets the stage for whales as white as porcelain dolls. In Russian, the name beluga means white. In Korea, they are also called white dolphins. Beluga whales are originally from the cold Arctic Ocean, but in order to give birth and raise their young, they migrate to a relatively warm sea. In summer, they flock to Hudson Bay, making it the capital of beluga whales.
2: It's home to the world's largest beluga whale population, the Hudson Bay beluga whale pod. Usually in pods are between 8 to 15 animals, but when they are traveling and migrating together, there can be thousands of them, like we see it here in the Hudson Bay.
1: The waters flowing in from the Atlantic and the Arctic Ocean meet the six rivers running across Canada to form a comfortable environment for whales.
2: Estuary is a very large ecosystem in itself. It is very rich in different fish. And for that reason, it is one of the preferred hunting grounds of the beluga whales. a lot of food for them still in the Hudson Bay. It's very easy for them to hunt and compared to other bodies of waters.
1: In the wild, how do beluga whales live? To protect the wildlife, people are forbidden to dive in and film underwater here. So we can't see their faces unless they come up close, but they turn away snobbishly before we can even say hello.
3: Doro there.
1: We call them desperately, but they take a peek out of the water and that's it.
3: Come on! Come on! 한국 방송국이에요, SBS. 안녕! Hi! Hello!
1: Could they be afraid of the big boat? We decide to switch tactics. Perhaps they will not mind a small paddle boat. The idea was spot on. We wait nervously, and in less than 5 minutes, beluga whales gather around the paddle boat.

0: Their faces are full of curiosity as the whales come closer and inspect us. We can clearly see their characteristic smiles.
1: Belugas, and by nature, they are very curious animals. When somebody's out there in a kayak, it's not uncommon that beluga whales are just coming up and having a look.
0: When the crew splashes the water to stoke their curiosity, one of them follows the boat, particularly excited. But its body is gray, not white. It is a beluga calf who was born recently. Beluga whales are born gray and turn white as they grow up. Like sperm whales, beluga whales form a group around their young. However, as they are more sociable than sperm whales, beluga families engage with other families. Being the most sociable species of the cetaceans, the sounds they make to communicate are also very special. What do they sound like?
2: That's good.
3: Oh. Oh, stop. Too far.
2: Oh.
4: Oh,

0: Even without a hydrophone, the talkative beluga whale pod can be heard above the water.
1: Famous nicknames of the beluga is indeed the canary of the sea. The beluga whale is the only whale species that can actually purse their lips, like us humans. And it basically sounds like a tropical forest waking up with all the birds that are starting to chirp and sing and whistle. That's basically what beluga whales are sounding like.
0: Sperm whales have coitus and humpback sing, but the beluga whale's sounds have a different charm. And like the sunset, the sounds color our hearts. The next day, the filming crew, who have been in a hurry since early morning, are caught off guard. There are more than one. Polar bears we know were in the Arctic. When we were filming bowhead whales on the RV Arawan, we discovered polar bears on sea ice, and we still remember the apprehension we felt.
2: 멀리서 보면 되게 예쁜데요. 나타났을 때는 굉장히 위협적이거든요. 그래서 사실은 안전과 관련된 문제이기 때문에 안전을 최우선으로 하고 있고, 그래서 북극에서 북극곰을 만나는 것보단 북극곰이 나타나지 않게 기도를 하고 있습니다.
0: Instead of sea ice, we see polar bears on the grass, among flowers, under the sun. This goes beyond our imagination.
3: 북극곰이 꽃밭에서 놀고 있어요. 지금에서도 되게 아이러니한 상황이긴 하네요.
0: Since when did polar bears begin to play on a bed of flowers rather than on a bed of ice? There is a witness who has seen the changes in this region for over four decades.
4: 안녕하세요. My name is Quent Plett. As a guide for fishing, about 42 years ago in 1982 was my first year coming up. Generally, the ice along this bay gone around beginning to middle of July.
0: We arrived here on July 7th. No matter how hard we look around, we cannot find any ice. The temperature is abnormal, with the maximum temperature in May and June going over 11 and 17 degrees Celsius, respectively. When the ice melts too soon, the first ones to suffer are polar bears. Why?
4: So the polar bears hunt on the ice for seals to sustain them, for the mothers to eat the seals so they can produce milk for the cubs. Their main source of food, which is seals, once the sea ice is gone, is no longer on the ice. It's out in open water and is easy for the seals to escape any bear swimming.
0: Moreover, if the ice melts the surrounding area, it shows a new way of hunting. The tidal range here can go up to 7 meters. When the sea ebbs and the water level drops, a bear jumps into the sea and heads somewhere busily.
4: It was kind of a process that we found out what the bears were doing, and we would see these bears standing on rocks looking at whales, but then the next day we would come back and they were feeding on a whale right near the rock where they were hunting.
0: Instead of the ice, they stand on rocks. Instead of seals and sea lions, they have begun to hunt beluga whales.
4: 2016, first time I actually witnessed a bear hunting and killing a beluga.
5: very mixed feelings. It's quite a gory scene. You know, the bear is struggling, the whale, belugas are trying to survive out there as well. You know, it's a life and death struggle out there.
0: Climate change has forced a new race for survival on them. This new way of hunting is less than a decade old. The balance between polar bears and whales of years is now being lost. After weeks of observation, we found that this new way of hunting was not likely to be effective.

0: When the polar bears are hunting the belugas from the rocks, there's a lot of waiting involved. We watch for many, many hours, and no whales come close enough for them to jump on.
1: Sometimes, as a bear lies waiting patiently, some belugas can't resist their curiosity and decide to approach the rock. As Koreans say, bears are persistent to a fault, and this bear's persistence has finally paid off. It is quite difficult for a land dweller to catch up with belugas in the water. That's why the whales do not run very far. Instead, they linger around. Perhaps they are teasing the bear. The bear is already exhausted by hunger, and it no longer has any strength left. Maybe the news of the bear's appearance has spread. Not a single beluga whale has come close to the rock for hours. The bear is about to give up when beluga whales approach.

0: How do you think the hunting ended? Things that we did not notice sometimes come back to us as overwhelming tragedies. Just like this whale that was left unnoticed.
1: Why 여기에 바다가 아니라 여기에 누워 있을까?
0: The death was completely unexpected because it was not supposed to be found on the coasts of Korea, let alone dead.
2: 박사님, 이게 지금 무슨 고래로 보이시나요?
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0: No say whale has ever been witnessed in Korea for the last 20 years. The 10-meter-long gigantic body is covered with wounds.
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0: Say whales live in the deep ocean. If one died in the shallow yellow sea, there must be a reason. To uncover the mystery behind its death, a scientific autopsy was deemed necessary. Over 20 experts from across the country hurried over to the institute. Will they be able to find the cause of death? This is the first scientific whale autopsy conducted in a properly equipped facility. Therefore, as much as they mourn the whale's death, they are hopeful about the autopsy.
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0: It measures 9.6 meters long and weighs about 7 tons. Even taking a look inside it, it is a calf about a year old. What ended the little creature's life? With a heavy heart, the team inspects its internal organs, and then...
4: 이게 뭐지? 약간 그 느낌 아니야? 맞죠? 맞아요, 맞아요.
0: Near the end of its intestines, the researchers feel a round object.
5: 장 부분에 플라스틱 컵 뚜껑이 있어.
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0: At that moment, everyone is at a loss for words.

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1: She said she would like to try a shortcut, so please look forward to that. All right. Any final words for IFI?
2: Thank you so much for your hard work, and I'm so happy for the new comeback. Thank you.
3: Thank you.
4: Thank you.
3: Thank you. Merci beaucoup.
5: 네, 해외팬 캐롤라인님 다시 한번 감사드리고요. 이제 이프아이의 신곡 무대를 만나볼 건데요. 전 세계 팬들에게 또 마지막 인사 한 번만 부탁드리도록 하겠습니다.
4: 네, IFI, thank you for always supporting us, and we worked very hard on this stage. So please looking forward to it. Thank you, love you, bye.
1: Alright, here is the next generation performance idol, IFI performing Hazy Daisy. 여러분, 즐길 준비 되셨나요?
6: 네!
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0: Let's go, Simply K-Pop! It's already time to wrap up today's Simply K-Pop. To everyone who joined us around the globe,
1: 네, 그리고 이 왕실 연애 같은 순간을 현장에서 함께 빛내주신 여러분들께도 진심으로 감사드립니다.
0: Thank you, thank you. Thank you very much. Every Friday at 1 p.m., Myeongrans will be here waiting like the prince.
1: 네, Myeongrans! 화이팅! 좋습니다. 다음 연애도 꼭 함께 해주세요.
0: Shall we say bye for now? Simply K-pop. We'll be back next time with Simply Brilliant K-pop Performances.

Korea Initiative. The future is already in motion. 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Culture moves the world.

Whoever wears the crown must bear its weight. What did the weight of the golden crown mean to the rulers of Silla 1500 years ago? When it was first excavated, the golden crown was found flattened and folded into a cone shape, covering the face of the deceased. This dazzling artifact, was it merely a funerary object placed to guard the tomb, or a true crown that once stood at the very peak of living power? Those who believe it was worn point to its tree-shaped ornaments, arguing that silver was mixed in, allowing the decorations to stand firm without bending. The exact purpose remains unknown, a symbol of royal authority and life, and as a final gesture of respect, being placed over the face to honor him with the highest form of tribute. The gold belt discovered alongside the crown likewise attests to the sacred authority of its wearer. Each shimmering gold plate is etched with symbols of authority. The golden crown and belt hallmarks of Silla's golden age and flourishing renaissance still rate an enduring golden presence today. Only those who bore its weight could possess the Silla's crown and belt, a dazzling testament to Silla's enduring legacy.

0: Are you curious about Korean cultural heritage?
1: If you are a fan of Korean culture and history, listen up. Korean cultural heritage is based on a 5,000-year history.
0: The whole country is like a massive museum because it possesses such diverse cultural properties. Let's not wait any longer and take a look.
1: First, for beginners, for those who are not familiar with Korea, let's start with the world-famous list.
0: You can see how Korea's beautiful traditional patterns and historical features have been preserved.
1: And don't forget to experience Korea's intangible cultural heritage. From Ganggang Sulle to Taechum, there's just so many exciting cultural heritages to experience.
0: These are for intermediate-level tourists who have already visited Korea and its famous attractions. You might even be standing in a World Heritage Site right now.
1: How about searching for intangible cultural heritage that you can experience? 한소리, 제주 해녀 다이빙, 김장. Make some unforgettable memories while having fun.
0: Last but not least, the advanced level. It's the memory of the World Register. Korea possesses an extensive documentary heritage. Korea is serious about documentation and preservation.
1: A tour of Korean cultural heritage will become a legacy of your own.
0: Why not make your own Korean cultural heritage travel itinerary?
1: Isn't it fascinating?

0: So come, imagine, and experience the future of transport systems through technology for humanity of infinite possibilities. Beyond Mobility, Connected World. Right here and right now at ITS World Congress, Gangneung, Korea.
1: Korea Initiative. The future is already in motion. Intelligence redesigns reality. Life expands beyond limits. Culture moves the world. Our vision reaches into the infinite. Together, we will go even further.
2: The K Initiative.

0: The glow of light sticks illuminating the night sky, and the fan sing-alongs around the world that transcend language barriers have now become a unique cultural phenomenon in the global music industry. With sophisticated beats and dynamic performances, K-pop has captured the eyes and ears of people around the world. Beyond music, K-pop has become a massive culture, and its passion crosses borders people around the world. 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Korean beauty care has grown beyond simple makeup techniques, becoming a holistic self-care culture and a force driving global beauty trends. Experiencing stylish fashion brands and vibrant streets, and enjoying the flavors of Korea. For people around the world, seeing, wearing, and tasting Korea has become a joyful part of everyday life. Beyond a passing trend, a place that enriches the lives of people around the world with greater diversity and abundance. A cultural powerhouse where global fascination and stories of everyday life begin. This is Korea.
1: It may have been the tomb of a young prince. Kim Yong-chung tomb, one of Silla's ancient burial mounds. The gold crown and belt discovered here were notably smaller than those found in other tombs. The Silla royal family is believed to have carefully prepared the tomb for a young life that ended too soon, placing a variety of grave goods within. Among the many artifacts, one pair of objects in particular draws the eye. Earthenware figures that seem as if they might gallop off at any moment. Look closely, and you'll notice the two figures are slightly different. Did you spot the difference? One exudes authority, wearing an ornate headdress and full armor. The horse, too, is richly adorned with elaborate harnesses. In contrast, the other figure appears plainly dressed, with hair tied in a topknot and a cloth wrapped around the head. Based on their attire and size, the more elaborate figure is presumed to be the tomb's occupant, while the simpler one appears to be a servant. So what exactly are these pottery figures which vividly reflect the everyday life of Silla people? They are, in fact, hollow vessels, pitchers. Water could be poured in through a funnel at the horse's rear and dispensed through a spout at its chest. Then why would the Silla people place such a intricate vessels in a tomb of a young prince? Perhaps it was a heartfelt wish.

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1: This isn't just news, it's our commitment. 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

For thousands of years, one breath has endured. More than a martial art, it is the Korean way of life. Taekwondo, connecting the world. Smarter than ever, Taekwondo leaps toward a new future, connecting the world through a single movement. The spirit of Korea meets the boundless energy of K-pop. No longer just a sport, Taekwondo is at the heart of K-culture, bringing Korea's spirit to the world. A beautiful culture, connecting heart to heart. We now strive to safeguard Taekwondo's community training culture as a treasured heritage for all humanity. The pride of Korea, Taekwondo.

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1: 안녕하세요. 네, 감사합니다.
0: Fabian's from France. Bonjour. 감사합니다. Susan's from Nepal. And we have Dario from Germany. Last but not least, Austin's from the U.S. of A.
2: EC Expedition!
0: The expedition's visit to the EC begins right this minute.
3: So, Mr. Expert on...
0: Day one of the EC expedition. How do they feel?
4: Actually, it's kind of a new situation for me, like being with like four other guys. Yeah, I think during this trip, we're gonna learn a lot about each other and we're gonna get maybe closer after that.

The first stop for the East Sea Expedition is the East Sea Cemetery of the Gods. The East Sea Cemetery of the Gods is located in Yangyang County in Gangwon-do Province. This is a traditional cemetery where people pay respect to the East Sea Dragon King. Ancestral rites are held for a prosperous year and the safety of the village. A place where we can meet the East Sea Dragon King. It's definitely a meaningful experience for the five members. Officiant Kim Bu-pung is the person in charge of ancestral rites and takes care of the East Sea Cemetery of the Gods. He dressed in the official outfit which is worn when ancestral rites are held. He wore traditional shoes and was holding a small wooden sign. Designs of good fortune were embroidered on the outfit. An official hat known as Yangwan.

0: The next location is the Chumunjin Fish Market, the largest fish market in the East Coast and a must-see tourist attraction in Gangneung City in Gangwon-do Province. This is a place where everyone can enjoy the fresh marine products caught from the East Sea. Our members really must try out the fresh seafood, but they can't eat it all too easily. A mission is a must. Envelopes filled with money are given to them. Here's the mission. It is to find seafood. The members are given the mission to find seafood designated by staff members solely based on 5 different clues. The members can be happy or disappointed based on the clues.
1: Who got the 5 of the hands, I guess?

0: All right, guys, are you ready? Let's go.
1: 빨갛대요, 빨갛대. This is red, and after being steamed, it turns more red.
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4: 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This fish? This type of fish can be cooked in various ways. This inhabits only in the East Sea.
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14: 하! 안녕하세요.
0: Sam's a very lucky guy. And what's Dario up to? Did he complete the mission? He seems to be enjoying some mouth-watering raw fish.
15: 김치 good.
0: Dario's very laid back. And drum roll, the answer is red snow crabs. Red snow crabs live only in the East Sea. What's unique about these crabs is that they live 1,000 meters deep in the waters and are rich in calcium and potassium.
16: 네? 확실해요.
0: Susan arrived second. Right after Sam.
1: I don't know. This is like something we just got.
0: The members arrived with seafood in little plastic bags.
1: You're out of time.
17: 감사합니다.
7: 여러 가지 사오면 안 되지. 오케이. 한 시간 된 거 아니에요?
0: Dario spent time enjoying some raw fish and was the last to arrive.
18: I had fish before, right? I was eating.
13: This was $10. This is the
18: dochi. I got the
13: young
18: meaty.
13: Oh, boy.
18: Oh,
13: I almost got that.
18: Almost the same.
0: Sam and Susan completed the mission. They bought red snow crabs.
6: And then it was just pure luck that the store where I asked about the season of octopus and squid, the store next door had crabs. And as soon as I saw that, there was another hint about it getting redder as you steam it.
0: It could be sheer luck, or they guessed it well. The two got it right, and they seem happy about winning. But the others aren't all that happy about losing. steam the crabs for 20 minutes, and voila! You can enjoy steamed crabs, a specialty in the East Sea. The red snow crabs are in season and are low in fat and have a sweet and light taste.
9: Don't just cut the legs off. How do you get the meat?
0: The members finally get to eat some crabs. The crabs they purchased at the market are steamed and can be enjoyed right there. What's even more eye-catching is that you can buy the crabs at a moderate price, and you can enjoy red snow crabs without putting a dent in your wallets.
9: Hey, we're fairly.
0: The guys are very happy with the red snow crabs. Seems like they've gotten a bit more closer to the East Sea on the first day of their expedition.
2: So now we're gonna go see that festival, right? The Donghae Olgugu.
7: Yep.
2: Right?
7: Yeah.
2: Have any of you guys been to that before?
7: No, I heard no idea at all.
2: I'm kind of like maybe a little bit nervous. I've never been to like a ritual thing or anything like that.
0: The East Sea Olgugu is held at the Gangneung Dano Festival. The expedition team is at the site of the ritual to see the East Sea Olgugu. The members are silent and tense.
15: 오늘 부산코 가르나시는 금일 영가들 어제는 망자님요 망달했는데 이제는 구슬 받으시니 금일 영가로 모시는데 저 왕생극락도 가시고 도술천궁에도 가시고 서천서역국에도 가시고.
0: The traditional gut, the shamanistic rituals held in Gyeongsangdo and Gangwon-do provinces, are largely divided into the East Sea Olgugu and the East Sea Pyeolsingu. The East Sea Olgugu is a sad ritual where spirits killed in and around the East Sea and couldn't leave this place were sent to afterlife after their spite were relieved through the ritual. The East Sea Pyeolsingu is a village ritual held regularly, and this ritual offers prayers for prosperity. The East Sea Pyeolsingu is designated as Korea's important intangible cultural heritage.

train arrived at Chuam Station. Chuam Station in Donghae City of Gangwon-do is famous for Chuam Beach, which has many oddly formed

0: The members headed up to see the famous Chotdebawi, known as Candlestick Rock, the most famous rock out of the many oddly shaped rocks.
1: Wow!
2: Look at that.
3: Like a little peninsula
1: nice.
3: Thing.
1: Nice!
4: Even like Chuam is like...
2: Let's go.
4: Again, like east of Namasangsan.
2: Yeah.
1: Wow.
4: Stick. Where is it?
2: Yeah, that's
4: it. That's it.
2: Where it is.
4: That is the one.
0: Like a candlestick. There are to this tourist spot.
1: So there's a story saying that this...
2: it's a different thing.
1: Like there were some fishermen who had like a wife, but she was not pretty, so he had a concubine. And then...
5: You mean a girlfriend?
1: Yeah. Like he had a girlfriend, and then like the girlfriend and his wife, they kept like fighting and like arguing all the time. So God said, "Stop arguing!" So he sent both of the girls like to heaven, and then the guy was left alone. So he was crying every day, and he was like waiting for them like over there, mm-hmm. and just he turned into like the candlestick. Oh. That's the story.
2: Cause he just waited.
3: Where
2: forever?
3: Did he hear that?
1: Well, I wonder how do I know that.
5: So it's a story of loneliness.
1: What?
5: A story of loneliness.
1: Yeah, loneliness.
2: So basically be happy with what you have.
1: What?
5: Yeah.
2: Basically
5: yeah.
2: just love your wife.
1: Yeah.
0: Kim Hong-do was a painter who created original paintings during King Jeongjo's reign at the end of the Joseon Dynasty. He was commissioned by King Jeongjo in the fall of 1788 and drew the landscapes of Geumgangsan Mountain. And one of them was the Ningpa-dae. The rock stands 6 meters tall and is a representative tourist location and a symbolic icon of the East Sea. They have been with the East Sea until now, in the same place, sturdy as well.

0: Samtok Port was a central port of the East Coast with the naval bases which were stationed there to prevent Japanese invasion during the Joseon Dynasty. Soldiers were stationed at Yukhangsan Mountain in Samtok City to stop Japanese invasion. Yukhangsan is better suited to be called a low hill, and there was something the members must seek out in this mountain.
1: In this city, what do you say? The East Sea is like, you know, very well known for its windy, like windy surfaces and like very strong,
2: strong ocean
1: waves
2: and stuff.
1: Currents.
2: Yeah,
1: so,
2: rough waves.
1: There was like lots of, you know, like natural calamities and everything because, just because of the sea. So this guy had this inscription written on the rock head, so headstones, and like he wrote some, I don't know, like poems or something like that, which prevented the natural calamities. So it's for the citizens. Just, you know, like to protect them from the sea waves and everything. So he made it out.
3: Well, it says here it's got mystical powers to drive
1: the
3: tides away.
1: Yes, he says it drives away.
3: And he's got one of the best styles of handwriting in Asia.

0: 어디가 지금?
1: 우리 어디가?
2: 지금?
0: Where are you going?
2: 지금 울진 가는 거 아니야? We going to 울진, right?
3: 울진.
4: Where are the guys off to now? Susan looks like he wants to know more about the East Sea.

0: The East Sea Expedition team decided to go to Ulleung-do from Mukho Port. The members decided to follow the journey made by the Sutosa who departed from Daepunghon. Fabian said he really looked forward to going to Ulleung-do in the East Sea.
1: This is actually my third time here in Ulleung-do and also third time in Dokdo. So I think this trip was a little bit different because I came here with friends. And I don't know, I had a lot of expectations.
2: Yeah, because
1: if the weather is not good, you can't actually go on the island. You're not able to go on the island if the weather is not good. You have like maybe 50 days a year.
2: Mm-hmm. Oh, really?
1: Yeah, the two islands, they are like the most like famous thing in the East Sea.
2: Really?
1: Yeah, Ulleung-do and Dokdo.
3: The most, the furthest part, the furthest place east in Korea that you can go.
2: Interesting.
3: You can't go any further east.
1: Yeah.
0: Wow. It's great to see the clear blue skies and calm waves. That made the team's visit to Ulleung-do Island more enjoyable.
3: That looks like
4: Ulleung-do.
0: Ulleung-do is a volcanic island located in the East Sea of Korea. This island is the sole sea route to Dokdo. Ulleung-do is a beautiful place with natural and picturesque scenery.

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5: Dario's half Korean, and he's very attached to his maternal grandmother. Does he see a resemblance between his granny and grandmother Kim Hwasun? He had a tough time saying goodbye to her.
6: If I come to Ulleung-do again, I'm sure I should visit her. I hope she will be healthy, still healthy at this time. Who knows?
5: The East Sea Expedition team is on a mission to fully comprehend and see the beauty of the East Sea. They're on a 10-day journey from Yangyang in Gangwon-do to the beautiful port city of Busan. The five guys are on a quest to unveil the hidden stories of the East Sea. The East Sea is alive in Korean history and in the lives of the Koreans. The members of the East Sea Expedition are enjoying a meaningful trip in the East Sea and is learning more about this region. The guys started off at the Daepunghon in Uljin and have now arrived on Ulleung-do. What's in store for them in the near future?

0: 일본 군인들이 쳐들어오는 게 아주 적어졌대요.
1: The East Sea Expedition continues to explore new territories on the East Sea of Korea, so don't miss it.

thousands of years, one breath has endured. More than a martial art, it is the Korean way of life. Taekwondo, connecting the world. Smarter than ever, Taekwondo leaps toward a new future, connecting the world through a single movement. The spirit of Korea meets the boundless energy of K-pop. No longer just a sport, Taekwondo is at the heart of K-culture, bringing Korea's spirit to the world. A beautiful culture, connecting heart to heart. We now strive to safeguard Taekwondo's community training culture as a treasured heritage for all humanity. The pride of Korea, Taekwondo.

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So, you're surviving in career? If you signed a contract for a one room, obviously you're a pro. But the real deal begins now. Step one, housewarming. No need to buy toilet paper, diffusers or hand soap. You'll get them soon enough as housewarming gifts. And some are bound to pile up. There's nothing better to serve your guests than mirpeyu nabe. If you have Korean friends coming over, don't forget the extra garlic. Step two, garbage disposal. With great power comes great responsibility. You've had a good time, so let's get to work. It might be tempting to sweep everything into a trash can, but you have to separate your garbage. Not bothered? Beware that negligence is punished with a fine or public humiliation. Step three, drying rack. You're excited to live alone in Korea, but the fate of these items, hanger, storage, or a hanger. Go get fresh. No, mum. Cons of living alone. No, mum. A new towel doesn't magically appear. You have to do the laundry regularly. If anyone gives a towel as a souvenir, take it. Get rid of mold immediately. Don't be lazy with the vacuum cleaner. Housework is an endless affair. Overwhelmed? Give your mum a call and thank her for everything she's done. Did you survive in your one room? Wait, you have an unwanted visitor. Call someone you fancy. Could be the right person for the job.

For thousands of years, one breath has endured, carrying patience and respect. More than a martial art, it is the Korean way of life and engagement. United with science, Taekwondo is shaping the future. Though languages and borders may differ, we are united through the shared spirit of Taekwondo. Beyond the Olympic stage, passion comes alive. Taekwondo One is becoming a global sports tourism destination. Every day, we write a new chapter of harmony. The spirit of Korea meets the boundless energy of K-pop. No longer just a sport, Taekwondo has become a driving force of K-culture, sharing Korea's spirit and style with the world. Kicks in rhythm, precision in every beat. Through the powerful movements of Taekwondo, we become one. Taekwondo, humanity's most dynamic icon, continues to prove its limitless potential to the world. Where curious footsteps pause, the vibrant spirit of Taekwondo fills the air. Inner strength, respect for others. Now a familiar part of everyday life, Taekwondo has become a celebration shared worldwide. A beautiful culture united through Ye, the spirit of respect. Connecting heart to heart. This is the world Taekwondo creates. We now strive to safeguard Taekwondo's community training culture as a treasured heritage for all humanity. The pride of Korea, Taekwondo.

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Take pictures and shake hands. 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Step 4. Dining. Take off your jacket. This will be your seat from now on. Start with the not your everyday delicacies. Kobe chip. Yes. Bossa. Yes. Chili shrimps. Definitely yes. Kimbap. Yeah. Only if you can't live without it. No need to pile up food. You have more than one opportunity. Did you survive the wedding? Wait. Did someone catch your eye? What are you waiting for? You're looking fine today.

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Inspiring daily life. 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

Here are 22 volumes. At first glance, they may seem like ordinary old books. But the moment you unfold and connect them one by one, a remarkable scene emerges. A mid-19th century map of Korea, hand-drawn with its mountains and rivers, the Daedongyeojido. Fully unfolded, it becomes

forms a massive map about 6.7 meters in height. But what's truly astonishing, it uses symbols clearly, with 10 ri intervals to guide travelers. A truly groundbreaking idea for its time. Another reason this map is remarkable, a woodblock print. Made practical for all classes, Yangban elite and commoners alike to use. Comparable even to modern surveying techniques, this map was not created by the genius of Kim Jong-ho alone. Beginning with the early Joseon world map, 혼일 강리 역대 국도 지도. It builds upon the tradition of earlier scholars, such as 정상기 and 신경준, culminating in this monumental masterpiece. Perhaps Joseon sought to reflect its care for the lives of its people within this map. Across rugged mountain ranges and winding rivers, countless roads were carved into woodblocks. Along the grand paths traced by the Daedongyeo Jido, we now take a new step forward into history.

Chuseok, one of Korea's biggest traditional holidays, is just around the corner. Much like Thanksgiving, it's a special time when the whole family comes together. And of course, there's one thing the celebration simply can't do without. And that's delicious food, lovingly made and shared with everyone. So today, here are two traditional treats that offer a

you'll find foods that feel surprisingly familiar. From Korea's iconic traditional dish, kimchi, to bibimbap with its fresh vegetables and meat, sweet and savory galbi, spicy tteokbokki, and crispy Korean fried chicken that has taken the world by storm. Captivating both the palate and the eye, Korean cuisine has now become a global trend. But where are the roots of the Korean cuisine that has captivated the world's taste buds? The answer lies here inside Korea's traditional earthenware jars. It is jang, born from the science of time, fermentation. Passed down for centuries, Korea's tradition of jang fermentation is the root of its rich flavors and the foundation of Korean cooking. At the heart of it all is kimchi, the pinnacle of fermentation and Korea's signature dish. Each region's climate and natural environment have given rise to dozens of unique varieties of kimchi, each with its own distinct character. What many would simply pass by as wild greens are transformed into dishes on the Korean table. Passed down through generations, the wisdom of Korea's ancestors transforms bitter wild greens into namul, a dish rich with deep and complex flavors. Today, Korean cuisine has gone beyond being an exotic delicacy to become a global food trend enjoyed around the world. A miracle of flavor shaped by centuries of time and nature. The nation of gastronomy, this is Korea.

In one corner of the village school, a child is sniffing in tears. Before him stands the teacher, stern yet kind in his gaze. Was he perhaps punished? Beside him, another child struggles to hold back laughter. Ah, that boy smiling. He married early and is already wearing a gat. The energy here is intense. Wrestlers strain with all their might to throw one another, while people from all walks of life gather around cheering. Though for their taffy seller, business seemed to matter more than the match. An important living space for women of Joseon era, and a place filled with the joys and sorrows of everyday life, this is the laundry site. As the Joseon woman lifts her skirt while washing her clothes, you can feel her strength and resilience. Behind the rocks, a scholar hides, covering his face with a fan, yet forgetting his dignity as he secretly watches the woman. Here, another scholar also hides behind his fan, watching someone with a lingering gaze. It is a woman carrying a child, unaware of his stare, while her husband, along with their two children, seems excited for their outing. Filling the canvas with laughter and the lively warmth of people, album of Kim Hong-do placed not only the elite, but also ordinary people at the center of his work. From labor and play, to the subtle emotions between men and women. The diverse figures across these 25 paintings seem to transport us to vibrant scenes of Joseon life. By portraying the everyday lives of ordinary people, Album of Genre Paintings by Kim Hong-do preserves them as traces of a brilliant history. Within it, the timeless essence of life remains warm and alive.

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0: So, what's your favorite K-content? Movies, dramas, music, exhibitions?
1: Are you ready to take your pick?
0: Starting with globally acclaimed K-movies. It's no longer rare for Korean movies to receive awards at international film festivals. And we can't talk enough about the K-drama sensation.
1: It's not surprising that drama filming sites go on to become major tourist attractions.
0: When we are on the topic of K-pop, we can't leave out idol groups. They are the driving force of K-pop.
1: K-pop idol group members do not only have exceptional singing and dancing skills, but they have the looks too. I'm a huge fan.
0: I really like Korean underground music. These days, talented K-indie bands are recognized overseas as well.
1: Oh, and Korea also has a lot of music festivals. You can meet musicians of all genres at these events.
0: Exhibitions happen in Korea all year round.
1: I also enjoy going to the theater. There's no shortage of musicals, plays, and performances to choose from. So keep an eye on the theater scene.
0: Then there is K-design, blending traditional and modern elements.
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2: 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New Day at Arirang. 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

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Diplomats Archives. Hidden stories. We follow the footsteps of diplomacy on the other side of history. Revisit the past through documents and records and see how special bilateral ties emerged. Discover the moments that connected Korea and the world and the hidden stories in the history of diplomatic relations. A tasty course to satisfy your K-cultural cravings, Culture Crunch. 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

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The K Initiative.

Korea Initiative. The future is already in motion. 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Life expands beyond limits. Culture moves the world. Our vision reaches into the infinite. Together, we will go even further. The K Initiative.

0: 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Another good picture of the trailways like this. Here, another big meat eater, theropod, is running this way. So I'm going to show you this tree and this main. We can calculate the size of the length like this. So this is about 3 times bigger than manus. Footprint is very important because they tell us about behavior and size and then characteristics of the or the group animal.
1: 웨더링.
0: Oh, weathering. Good questions. The weathering is keep going on, like typhoon and big rain. Keep deteriorating.

Yes. So we cannot block the rain. But this is a natural disaster, a natural phenomenon. But after this layer, we have more dinosaurs. Even below your site, we have more. So we just keep monitoring, keep watching. So what is the next step?

For thousands of years, one breath has endured, carrying patience and respect. More than a martial art, it is the Korean way of life. Taekwondo, connecting the world. Always with us, always a part of everyday life. That is Taekwondo. 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Though languages and borders may differ, we are united through the shared spirit of Taekwondo. Beyond the Olympic stage, passion comes alive. Taekwondo One is becoming a global sports tourism destination. Every day, we write a new chapter of harmony. The spirit of Korea meets the boundless energy of K-pop. No longer just a sport, Taekwondo has become a driving force of K-culture, sharing Korea's spirit and style with the world. Kicks in rhythm, precision in every beat. Through the powerful movements of Taekwondo, we become one. Taekwondo, humanity's most dynamic icon, continues to prove its limitless potential to the world. Where curious footsteps pause, the vibrant spirit of Taekwondo fills the air. Inner strength, respect for others. Now a familiar part of everyday life, Taekwondo has become a celebration shared worldwide. A beautiful culture united through Ye, the spirit of respect. Connecting heart to heart. This is the world Taekwondo creates. We now strive to safeguard Taekwondo's community training culture as a treasured heritage for all humanity. The pride of Korea, Taekwondo.

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From global developments to everyday culture, we're diving into the stories that matter. This is Youth Generation.

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1: Korea Initiative. The future is already in motion. Intelligence redesigns reality. Life expands beyond limits. Culture moves the world. Our vision reaches into the infinite. Together, we will go even further. The K Initiative.

Across borders, surging forward without limits. Korea. Korean culture has moved beyond a passing trend, becoming a force that colors the world. And perhaps its origins trace much further back into our own history. The true roots where this vast chronicle began. Where the essence of K-power and the spirit of our people are recorded. In the 17 seconds you casually pass by, thousands of years are breathing within. The moment your gaze lingers and your curiosity is stirred, the radiant faces of our history begin to awaken.

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1: 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Culture moves the world. 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

0: For thousands of years, one breath has endured. More than a martial art, it is the Korean way of life. Taekwondo, connecting the world. Smarter than ever, Taekwondo leaps toward a new future, connecting the world through a single movement. The spirit of Korea meets the boundless energy of K-pop. No longer just a sport, Taekwondo is at the heart of K-culture, bringing Korea's spirit to the world. A beautiful culture, connecting heart to heart. We now strive to safeguard Taekwondo's community training culture as a treasured heritage for all humanity. The pride of Korea, Taekwondo.
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0: 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I'm live! 소리 질러!
1: For thousands of years, one breath has endured. 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A beautiful culture, connecting heart to heart. 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The pride of Korea, Taekwondo.
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Though languages and borders may differ, we are united through the shared spirit of Taekwondo. Beyond the Olympic stage, passion comes alive. Taekwondo One is becoming a global sports tourism destination. Every day, we write a new chapter of harmony. The spirit of Korea meets the boundless energy of K-pop. No longer just a sport, Taekwondo has become a driving force of K-culture, sharing Korea's spirit and style with the world. Kicks in rhythm, precision in every beat. Through the powerful movements of Taekwondo, we become one. Taekwondo, humanity's most dynamic icon, continues to prove its limitless potential to the world. Where curious footsteps pause, the vibrant spirit of Taekwondo fills the air. Inner strength, respect for others. Now a familiar part of everyday life, Taekwondo has become a celebration shared worldwide. A beautiful culture united through Ye, the spirit of respect. Connecting heart to heart. This is the world Taekwondo creates. We now strive to safeguard Taekwondo's community training culture as a treasured heritage for all humanity. The pride of Korea. Taekwondo.

walk through any city in the world, you'll find foods that feel surprisingly familiar. From Korea's iconic traditional dish, kimchi, to bibimbap with its fresh vegetables and meat, sweet and savory galbi, spicy tteokbokki, and crispy Korean fried chicken that has taken the world by storm. Captivating both the palate and the eye, Korean cuisine has now become a global trend. But where are the roots of the Korean cuisine that has captivated the world's taste buds? The answer lies here inside Korea's traditional earthenware jars. It is jang, born from the science of time, fermentation. Passed down for centuries, Korea's tradition of jang fermentation is the root of its rich flavors and the foundation of Korean cooking. At the heart of it all is kimchi, the pinnacle of fermentation and Korea's signature dish. Each region's climate and natural environment have given rise to dozens of unique varieties of kimchi, each with its own distinct character. What many would simply pass by as wild greens are transformed into dishes on the Korean table. Passed down through generations, the wisdom of Korea's ancestors transforms bitter wild greens into namul, a dish rich with deep and complex flavors. Today, Korean cuisine has gone beyond being an exotic delicacy to become a global food trend enjoyed around the world. A miracle of flavor shaped by centuries of time and nature. The nation of gastronomy, this is Korea.

0: 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We create tomorrow. 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
1: Where the future we once imagined unfolds right before our eyes. Welcome to Vibe in Action. Glad to see you both again.
2: Thanks for having us again. Now that we've done this a few weeks or more, I really feel like I'm kind of getting a feel for the trends in science and industry.
1: Oh, really?
2: I got my fingers on the pulse.
1: Oh.
2: Yeah.
1: Good to hear that.
2: Yeah.
1: Then tell me, what's the latest trend in science?
2: I know this one. I really do. Okay. United we stand and divided we fall.
1: That's the trend in science?
2: Back me up.
3: Yeah, I think he's catching up.
2: Yes.
3: Yeah.
1: You two are really vibing on each other. Okay. United we stand, divided we fall.
2: Yes.
1: Let's say it again. Shall we start?
2: Together?
1: Yeah, with the signature pose.
2: Okay, here we go.
1: Vibe in action.

0: We've been using the word semiconductor so many times throughout the program, but we haven't yet stopped to think about the complicated production pipelines behind it.
1: Oh, actually, you know, we have talked so much about semiconductors, but if you ask someone to define a semiconductor...
0: Don't ask me.
1: It's silicon. There's maybe some conducting going on. I don't know.
0: And insulating too, right?
2: Okay.
0: It's a semi. So it's half and half.
2: Yes.
1: That makes sense.
0: Conductor and insulator.
1: Mm-hmm. Okay. Is that it? Is that enough?
0: Tell me about the production process.
3: So the definition of semiconductor is what Hyunmoo has said.
1: Okay.
3: It's a material that's either conductive or non-conductive.
1: Okay, well
0: done. Simple as that.
1: Well done.
3: But in a practical term, I think we use semiconductor as a chip.
1: Mm.
3: And the process of making chip involves with a lot of different sectors in the semiconductor industry.
1: Uh-huh.
3: And one is called Fabless, which is a company that designs these chips.
1: Mm-hmm.
3: And then there's a foundry who makes this design chip into a reality. So they manufacture the chip itself. And after the chip is already done, we have a product that's called die. And using that die, they package it. So there's a packaging company that's involved.
1: Oh, wow.
3: After the packaging is done, that it needs to go through a testing process with the testing companies as well.
1: That's a lot, isn't it? Because when you watch the news and they do a little factory close-up, it's just people in white suits, like, all robotically doing something. But there are so many stages that you described. It's like the ultimate division of labor, right?
0: Mm, yeah. So making a single semiconductor chip actually requires a whole network of companies seamlessly connected to one another.
3: It involves with a very complex process, yes.
1: Wow.
0: But why can't you just call a designing company or a manufacturing company? Why did you have to make fabless and...
1: those terms are really awkward.
0: Why did you have to come up with those new terms?
3: The fab is actually means, it's a short for fabrication.
1: Okay.
3: So when you say fabless, it's a company that does not fabricate, but they do the other stuffs.
0: Oh, did you know
1: that makes sense.

0: that has been made previously to do everything all vertically. Previously, the entire process of manufacturing a semiconductor was done geographically and globally. For instance, US and Europe, who's most specialized in designing the chip, but have Korea and Taiwan has more specialty in manufacturing the chip itself.
1: Foundry.
0: Yes. Yeah. And Japan was always good on materials and packaging and providing equipment. But with the chip manufacturing becoming so advanced and so difficult, now there are so many attempts that countries are doing these days to bring them all together in one place so they can synchronize it and make the entire process more efficient.
2: Because they were so spread, like you said, Europe, US, Japan, Taiwan, Korea, maybe bringing all that expertise into one place, that's maybe the difficult part.
1: Yeah, logistically, yes. You have to move an entire demographic to a certain location.
2: Wow.
1: There's a saying, it takes a village to raise a child, but maybe it takes a globe to produce a semiconductor, right? For instance, just recently at NVIDIA's annual developer conference held in March, Mr. Jensen Huang made it a headline, as always, by highlighting the growing importance of its partnership with Samsung Electronics and SK Hynix in the global AI supply chain. And he showed particular enthusiasm to these longtime collaborators in his usual signature stylish way.
3: Rubin Systems, including Grok. I want to thank Samsung, who manufactures the Grok LP30 chip for us, and they're cranking as hard as they can. I really appreciate you guys. We're in production with the Grok chip.
4: I'm proud of you guys. Everybody's working so hard. Thank you very much. Good job.
2: So when the semiconductor clusters, when everything is geographically close, I mean, how much of a synergy effect are we talking about?
0: So previously, when everything was all spread out globally, when you face a problem during the designing stage or the manufacturing stage, you have to get in contact with them over the email or over the phone. It's very difficult and it's very time consuming. But with the introduction of a more advanced chip, such as HBM, which stands for high bandwidth memory, you have multiple DRAMs that are stacked together in multiple layers. And you have to, like for instance, like drill a hole through them. And then imagine you are baking a cake with like 12 layers. Yeah. And if anything goes wrong, then it'll just tip over and ruin everything. And you won't be able to wait for somebody who would come in and fix it. And so the synchronization of a manufacturing process is becoming more essential. So in that way, I think the growing efficiency in the manufacturing process is becoming more critical. So that's why they're trying to form a cluster where every part of the manufacturing process companies to come together and work in harmony.
1: But it's not only us, but many other countries trying to make that kind of a cluster, like China, US, Japan, and Europe even are all competing to build clusters. Looks like semiconductors are not anymore regarded as just an industry, but rather as a strategic asset that's tied directly to national security and competitiveness.
2: Absolutely.
0: Yeah, exactly. So they're mobilizing everything from large-scale incentives to, you know, tax credits as well. So they consider this as an important strategic asset to have semiconductor to be built within their country. So they're calling in all these part of the semiconductor companies and bring them together into one cluster.
1: And more than one country can have their own cluster in their country?
0: Yes, there is no limit to forming a cluster. It's just a matter of economical limitation.

0: Wow, it is no longer just a corporate-level rivalry. It is now becoming a fierce government-backed cluster competition.
1: Yeah.
0: Would it be fair to say that this is largely driven by the development and proliferation of AI?
2: Yes, actually, with the importance growing on a sovereign AI, that a lot of countries are now realizing that not just having a designing company of their own, but they have to manufacture the chip or AI chip within their country. Yeah. Having that would complete their sovereignty of having an AI capability.
1: Yeah, and we talked about last time how sovereign AI.
0: Yeah, we have
1: so
0: to have
1: important.
0: All those pieces together.
1: Yeah, Korea
0: to complete the puzzle.
1: And the UK. Yep, I'm being selfish.
0: But you're
1: I'm
0: also trying
1: selfish.
0: To build your own cluster.
1: Yeah, but from what I know, Korea is building a semiconductor cluster, but it might be the largest in the world.
0: That's true.
1: Like, from a British point of view, I'm a little bit jealous.
0: In Yongin, right?
2: Yes. Right now, Korean government is planning to make an investment to about $600 billion investment to form this mega cluster.
0: Wow. Shall we go take a sneak peek at this massive cluster that carries the future of Korea's chip-making sector? Let's go.
1: Okay. Vibe in action.
3: In South Korea, the heart of the semiconductor industry is taking shape. A semiconductor belt linking Yongin, Pyeongtaek, Hwasong, and Icheon. This is not just about building a few factories. A vast ecosystem is emerging, bringing together everything needed for semiconductors. A massive $460 billion investment by 2047. The government sees this not as spending, but as a defining national strategy.
4: 반도체 분야가 아무래도 우리가 매우 경쟁력을 가지는 전망 있는 영역으로 생각됩니다. 국내 산업 생태계라고 하는 게 제대로 좀 구축되면 좋겠다는 생각을 합니다.
3: In the age of AI, semiconductors are national competitiveness itself. South Korea now stands in that race. At the center of this massive blueprint are Samsung Electronics and SK Hynix. 10 large-scale semiconductor fabs will be built. Samsung is expanding advanced foundry lines, while SK Hynix is scaling up HBM production, a key technology for the AI era.
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3: The world's largest semiconductor cluster in a single region. And what's being made here is not traditional memory. High bandwidth memory, or HBM, essential alongside GPUs, the brains of AI. It's a core component in AI servers produced by Korean companies.
5: HBM이 AI 반도체의 핵심이에요. 지금 뭔가 GPU 옆에 이제 HBM이 이렇게 붙게 돼 있잖아요. 그래서 HBM 때문에 지금 현재 이 AI 가속기가 사실은 성능을 잘 못 내고 있습니다. 지금은 DRAM의 30% 정도가 HBM에 쓰인다고 보면은 앞으로는 그게 50%가 HBM에 쓰일 거다. 우리 용인 클러스터는 AI에 들어가는 우리는 메모리 반도체를 한다.
3: As global AI demand surges, the value of the Yongin cluster rises with it. But making semiconductors isn't just about the chip. 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
5: 소부장 기업하고 생산 기업 사이에 굉장히 유대가 이제 긴밀.

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1: Of course, there are challenges. A single semiconductor plant requires enormous amounts of power and water. Transmission towers must be built to keep electricity flowing, and pipelines laid to bring in water, infrastructure that is just as important as building the plant itself. Because only with a solid foundation can a project of this scale succeed. The world is now in an invisible war. Semiconductors define national competitiveness, and the space that produces them has become a strategy. South Korea's mega cluster, where the future is being built.
2: This mega cluster is now being built.
3: Yes.
2: When is it due?
3: They're planning on making an investment up to 2046. Yes.
4: Wow. What are you talking
2: what?
4: About? You better be alive.
2: The timetable is that huge?
4: It's a long time.
3: Yeah, it's not a one-time big
2: investment.
3: So when investment.
2: Is it going to be completed? I thought it was like a couple of year thing.
3: No, I think most of it will be built by 2030-ish.
4: Okay, most of it.
3: Not most of it, but some of it, I think.
4: Okay.
3: Yeah, but the investment will be carried on until 2040.
2: And the completion is expected to happen by...
3: Somewhere by 2040.
2: 2040-ish.
3: Yes, 40-ish.
2: Wow, maybe I should correct my word. I said, let's take a sneak peek. There's nothing, it's just a plain ground.
3: Yeah, it's just plain ground right now. But they have to build so many other things like a power plant and do the waterworks. And you have to have a foundation before a company to actually come in and start building.
2: There was also a protest from the residents there, right?
3: Yes, and there's always, always a protest right? when you try to build something new.
2: So many obstacles to go through.
4: Okay. The scale is unreal, right? That's massive. So that would be like the largest semiconductor in the world, the cluster.
2: Yeah, it's not just the size that matters, not just the square footage of the land. First of all, industry giants like Samsung and SK Hynix will serve as the backbone, and a whole web of materials, parts, and equipment companies will be brought together around them, which will make it a true super duper mega ultra.
4: Super duper mega ultra, that sounds brilliant, yeah.
2: But I need your expert point of view on this one. Could you please tell us more about the Yongin cluster?
3: I'm glad you mentioned Samsung and SK Hynix because they are the biggest contributor to this cluster. Samsung, I believe, will be planning on making an investment of over $200 billion for this cluster, and SK Hynix is planning on making investment of over $80 billion for this cluster as well. So combined, those two will take is the single biggest private investment that has ever been made in semiconductor industry. And even the size of the cluster itself, I believe is about 11 million square meters in size. That's about 1,500 soccer fields that can fit inside the cluster.
2: So many jobs will be created.
3: Yes.
4: Yeah, and if the demand for AI continues to rise, I mean, that's going to be the space that everyone looks to, right? But we can't just talk about the bright sides. There must be surely some downsides as well, or potential ones.
3: Yes. One of the problems that they're right now facing is the power usage. Yeah, because having that size of a mega cluster would require a lot of power generation, and there isn't much infrastructure that's already built nearby. So they would have to go through that process first. And also, you know, a lot of people are living around that region, so...
2: residents.
3: Yes, so you have to plan out a lot before having the cluster be formed.
4: You gotta put in the groundwork.
2: Yeah, there are so many realistic factors to take into consideration. But in cases like this, it helps to look at how other countries are handling it. Take US, for example. The U.S. has passed the famous CHIPS Act in 2022, and this landmark legislation includes offering subsidies and tax incentives for cluster regions, while also encouraging companies to diversify their factory locations away from heavy concentration in Asia. That is to minimize risk related to geopolitics and supply disruptions. I know it is still up for debate whether this is well designed and will end up benefiting the U.S., but at least it helps to have a model to refer to.
3: Exactly. In Europe, they just passed a bill of called EU CHIPS Act, and which helps companies to establish their company within the Europe. But also, they don't want specific location to be benefit from this act. So they're planning on distributing this benefit over the countries. And also in Japan, they are giving out subsidies to the companies, and also government is involved to lay out all the groundworks and power foundations as well to accommodate all these needs.
4: Well, that would certainly help with some of the side effects or potential problems that we were talking about as well.
2: But for every country, it's the same. It's the first time they're trying something like this.
4: Yeah.
2: Well, now I realize that making a semiconductor is not just making a product. It's actually about building an entire city or an entire ecosystem.
4: It's not going to happen overnight, right? We're going to have to be patient, unfortunately.
2: I hope I'm still alive when
4: we will be.
2: The mega cluster is finished.
4: Yeah, AI is going to help us live forever. Don't worry, we'll still be alive. But it's not going to be like a few years, right? Maybe a decade or a couple of decades down the line.
2: Talking about timeline, we're also running out of time.
4: Oh dear. Okay.
2: That's all we've got for today. So thank you both, and we'll be back next time with more stories from the front lines of science and industry. Let's do it like
4: one last
2: a
4: time.
2: Yeah, a grand finale.
4: A grand finale.
2: Yeah.
4: Okay, I'm gonna go big.
2: Make your action as big as possible.
4: Ready? Okay.
2: Five in action. That's a bye for now.
4: Bye-bye. Oh, that was great, but it's gonna take eight.
5: Very long and healthy life, 250 years old. It's not just like a sci-fi movie anymore.
4: Really?
2: Are you saying that quantum computers will drive AI to new heights, especially in the field of biology?
5: So combining those two can really unlock the secret of incurable disease, for example, Alzheimer's.
2: Wow.
4: I can live to 150. I'm going to make some big retirement plans.
5: Yeah, quantum.
6: We change today, inspiring daily life. We create tomorrow, inspired by innovation. Change today. Create tomorrow. Latte.

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1: Where you can explore spectacular landscapes and nature.
0: Savor the delights of travelling at every turn.
1: Where? Korea, of course.
0: There are some must-visit places in Korea. Ones that appear in every tour guide book, Hangang River, Gyeongbokgung Palace from the Joseon Dynasty, and...
1: Yes, yes, these are essentials, but I want to go somewhere a little different. I don't have to follow the guidebook. For example, filming locations for K-pop music videos or K-dramas and movies.
0: Traveling is all about taking it slow. A long walk at your own pace or even zoning out somewhere quiet. Doesn't it sound relaxing?
1: You travel for the experience, trying something new in a foreign place, de-stressing and making lifetime memories, taking tons of pictures along the way.
0: 70% of the Korean territory is mountainous. Naturally, hiking is a very popular pastime in Korea. Not your kind of activity? Trust me, the view will make the effort worth it. Just catch your breath by the cold stream in the valley.
1: Korea is surrounded by the sea on three sides. From the beach, you can enjoy a wide open view as well as various water activities. But the riverside is great too. There's plenty to see and do.
0: If you're in Korea, you can't miss the night view full of dazzling lights.
1: Yes, even the same place can have a totally different vibe at night.
0: Want to make unforgettable memories?
1: How about traveling to all corners of Korea? Join us next time to explore more about Korean culture.

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Trusted by the world, K Defense has risen as a key partner in global security. 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Now, that technology is reaching beyond Earth into the vastness of space. With our own launch vehicles and satellite technologies, Korea is redefining the space of tomorrow. The path we have taken has always opened new ways for the world, and the tomorrow we dream of will become the future of humanity. From the highest point, shining brightest as a global leader, this is Korea.

covering key points on the global agenda and major issues in the Korean economy and society. We share interviews with experts for in-depth analysis and bring stories to life through on-the-ground reporting. A balanced perspective. Global news that you can trust. New Day at Arirang. What's happening in the K-culture scene today? From K-content to trends, performances, and lifestyles, we capture the whole spectrum of K-culture and explore the latest trends with our panelists, offering various perspectives. Ride the K-culture wave that's taking the world by storm. K-culture Dive. Diplomats Archives, Hidden Stories. We follow the footsteps of diplomacy on the other side of history. Revisit the past through documents and records and see how special bilateral ties emerged. 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A tasty course to satisfy your K-cultural cravings, Culture Crunch. 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Tremendous.

0: 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Beyond Mobility, Connected World. Right here and right now at ITS World Congress, Gangneung, Korea.
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Wow, so gorgeous and peaceful here. Buongiorno, 안녕하세요. 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Today we are in Paju. Paju is a city